You're on. Hey, welcome back to game two here from De Lagoon Field. We'll get the camera set up here again thanks to Dave and first batter for the Otters. The Otters will be the home visiting team in 2 weeks. Doubleheader. One count here to hit Price. There's a strike. And he got caught looking there. Again, apologize for not getting on right. Just getting everything reset and going here again. So the Otters lose game one by a score of 24-10. Here we are in game two. And Grace Kalkbrenner, who finished the second game, is starting game two. First pitch is a strike to Peyton Wolden. Swing and a miss. So Peyton Wolden on at the plate here for the Otters. Catcher. Four free balls. There's the ball in the dirt. Goes a 1-1. So game two is underway. Otter boys JV just won on a bunt single by Luke Johnson. Luke Warner had scored and or singled. And then the other Luke hit him. Otter varsity is still going, I believe, in at Legion Field. And game two here. Thanks for tuning in on Channel 977, also streamed on the first. Oh, yeah. Count is 2-1 here now to Peyton Wolden. We're in game two. Again, Wilmer is the home team on the scoreboard of the doubleheader. There's a pitch strike in the outside corner. Count goes to 2-2. Otter batter went down swinging. That was Haley Price. There's the pitch sent towards the dugout this time. On deck for the Otters was our quality player of the game in the first game. And that is number 25, Addie Portland. Wolden's fall back. Count remains 2-2. So Kalkbrenner on the mound here for Wilmer in game two. She finished out the last two innings here for Wilmer. Looks like a very competent, strong pitcher. Kalkbrenner, sophomore. Pitch that's going to be fouled down the left field line. Count remains 2-2. So 2-2 the count here in game two. On deck for the Otters again is Addie Wickland, who had two doubles, two triples in the first game. The pitch outside goes 3-2. 3-2 the count here. Lights are on. Got a little shadow now just behind the pitcher's mound. Pitch grounded to the pitcher. Kalkbrenner on to first to Hansen. And a 1-3 put out. And there's two outs. And Addie Wickland steps in for the Otters. So Addie Wickland on deck here.

0: Pitch in the dirt. Ball one, 1-0. Wicklund had 2 doubles, 2 triples. I think 3 RBIs that first game. Had an excellent game at the plate. Pitch inside for a strike. 1-1. Ken Wicklund, an eighth grader, and a lot of strong eighth grade ball players on this team. Ground ball to the right side. On to first. And a 4-3 put out. So 4-3, Andy Wicklund goes down. So 3 up and 3 down. No runs, no hits, no errors, nobody left on base. We head now to the bottom of the first inning. We'll come back with that after this break.
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0: Hey, welcome back here to De Lagoon Park. It'll be Nora Nesges leading off here for Wilmer. She's the shortstop Cardinals. And the Otters here now set to go here. Bristol Grabowska on the mound. Her dad, just to my left here, football coach. Great 2 seasons at the helm already. Man, this eighth grade class has a lot of ball players. Excellent ball players. So Kerbowski on the mound, Peyton Wolden behind the plate. Nora Nesges leads it off here. Swing and a miss. Good start here for Bristol. I love her compete. Just watching her compete when she's batting. I'd love to see that. 0-1 pitch. Count is 1-1. Again, the Otters in game. The game was 2 hours and 50 minutes or so. Just getting the second one underway here as a pitch in the dirt. Count goes at 2-1. Peyton Wolden doing the catching once again. Zayna Zita at first. Pitch, that looked good. They're going to call it a ball. 3-1. Sophie Lee at second. Eva Price at shortstop. Herman at third. Looks like Ellie Lee in left, Haley Price in center, and Wicklund in right. And there was a hit by pitch there, so Nora, I guess, will reach on a block there, so she'll get on to first base. That'll bring up the second baseman. The one who pitched, Ginningsman. Let it go foul. Oh, they picked it up. Oh, Herman picked it up. It was going to go foul. So Ginningsman reaches an infield hit. It would have spun foul. Going down to third base is Nora Nesges. Catch was going to step in. Brindley Carroll batting the spot. So Brindley Carroll steps in. Runners on second and third now as Ginningsman goes down to second base. The first and third situation. There's a base hit up the middle. That'll score a pair. And so Number 14, Brindley Carroll, with a single and two runs across in the inning. So two RBIs there for Carroll. And Hansen will step in, the first baseman. Hansen, the cleanup hitter. Malia Hansen steps in again. She plays first base. 2-0 Cardinals here. Nobody out. Runners on first base right now. That's Brindley Carroll. We're in game two here. Pitch a little ball. Count goes to 2-0. The wind has not died down one iota. Red flag warning till 9 p.m. tonight. Here's a ground ball. Oh, man, that hit Grabowska, popped her mask off. She's a tough kid. Look at that. Man, popped her mask off. It hit her glove. And she's okay. And a single. That time for Maya Hansen. And then Peterson will bin. Aubrey Peterson. Let's go here. It's Maya Hansen on the first and third to second base. Brindley Carroll's at third base. And Peterson at the plate. Two across, nobody out. Swing and a miss. 1-1. So two across here in the inning. Crystal Grabowski on the mound. Pitch is going to go past Peyton Wolden. And coming in to score from third base is Brindley Carroll. Down to third base goes Maya Hansen. Goes to 2-1. Otter JV beats Ada Borup 6-5. Walk-off infield bunt. Luke Johnson scored. Luke Warner fall back into the screen. Count goes to 2-2. 2-2 the count. Otter boys, the varsity wins by a score of 13-8. So good win for both the Otter varsity and JV. Again, Aubrey Peterson at the plate here for the Cardinals. Pitch is going to be high. It's going to go back to the screen and in to score is Hansen. Maya Hansen scores. Count goes to 3-2. So 3-2 the count. So four across here in the first. Aubrey Peterson at the plate. Nobody on here. Nobody out for the Otters. Side under it, making the play there nicely is Herman. That retires Peterson. There's one out here now. That'll bring up the pitcher. 5, Grace Kalkbrenner. So Kalkbrenner steps in. So Kalkbrenner steps in here. It's a good strike. 1-0 or 0-1. Start for Grabowski. They call it a strike? Oh my goodness. There's a pop fly center field. And Hallie Price under it. Makes the catch. 2 down here now. Logan Lynn, the right fielder, will step in here. Went right into the dugout. Lynn is playing right field. She didn't play right. Didn't play in the first game. Playing here in game two. And Wilmer is the home team on the scoreboard here in game two. Central Lakes doubleheader. That's what they do. They just twist the tables here. Pitch inside. 1-1. Here's Grabowska's pitch right down the pipe. Good pitch. 1-2. Chris Grabowska on the mound here for the Otters. Comes the pitch, swung on and missed. Strikeout. First strikeout of the game. In the inning, 4 runs on 2 hits. Or 3 hits, pardon me. There were no errors, and the Cardinal strand. I think it was nobody after they brought those runs in. So after the first half inning of play, it is Wilmer 4, and Fergus Falls back with the top of the second inning after this.
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0: Welcome back. Otters trail 4-0. We hit the top of the second inning. 2 balls, no strikes here to Jana Herman. Third base here for the Otters. Here comes the pitch, swung and missed. Count goes to 2-1. Otters lost the first game 24-10. Trail this one 4-0. Again, the Otters batting in the top of the second inning. Grace Kalkbrenner on in relief for the first game of Kingsman. Pitched very well. Now the count is 3-1 here to Herman, the third baseman for the Fergus Falls Otters. Here we go. Here's the pitch to Herman. Ground ball, right side. Hanson, the first baseman, up with it. And that's a unassisted put out, and there's one down here in the top of the second inning. Left fielder Ella Lee is going to step in here for the Otters. Where's number 7? Left-handed bat. Pitch, swing and a miss. 1-1. Kalkbrenner has faced the minimum so far, retired the first 4 Otter batters. Comes the 0-1 pitch to Lee. There's a catch by the second baseman. Gennings made a nice play on that one. It was well hit by Lee, but a really nice play by the second baseman, Claire Gennigsman. And Eva Price, shortstop, will step in here for the Otters. Here's the first pitch to Price, grounded. Third baseman on to first. Nice play there. And it was Aubrey Peterson on to Hanson at first base. And so 3 up and 3 down. There's no runs, no hits, no errors. Nobody left on base. And we're going to head now to the bottom of the second inning. Under trail at 4-0.
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0: Hey, welcome back here. We're in the bottom of the second inning. The Otters trail at 4-0. And we're set to go here, and they will bring up their number 8 hitter. Melanie Rota is going to step in here. She is the left fielder. Didn't play in the first game. Came in to pinch hit and pinch run. First pitch. And a strike. So a good job. Good start here by Bristol Grabowska. Good start to this one. Oh, and one the count here to Mel Rota. That's going to be high. 1-1. A 1-1 count. Again, we are on the bottom of the second inning. Otters trail 4-0 here on the Park Region telephone scoreboard. That sun goes down. A little wind. It's going to be cooler. I got my winter coat back on. Here's a pitch that's going to be high. 2-1. So 2-1 the count here to the left fielder, Melanie Rota. Here's the pitch. That's going to be high. 3-1. Eighth grader Bristol Grabowska on the mound here for Fergus Falls. There's the pitch in for a strike. 3-2. Man, good job for Grabowska here. I love her compete level. She's out there firing that glove, ball into her glove in between pitches. Here's a pitch by Grabowska. It's going to be popped up to right field. Wicklund's under it, makes the play. Played the wind good that time, so first batter retired. And Melanie Rota pops out to Addie Wicklund. And Cassidy Larson's going to step in. Cassidy Larson, the center fielder. Here we go. First pitch with the ball. Second one, swing and a miss. 1-1. Cassidy Larson, sophomore. So we've seen a lot of different players here. Wilmer, some different players. That way in game two. They scored 4 runs on 3 hits in the first inning. There's a pitch outside. Now at 2-1. One out here for Fergus Falls. Bottom of the second inning. Comes a pitch from Grabowska. Hit back up the middle. Picked up and good wheels down the line. An infield single. The ball went through Bristol's legs. And so a runner aboard here for Wilmer. Nora Nesgas steps in. I believe she singled in the first here as well. Smacks one into right center field. That's going to go to the fence. That's going to score Cassidy Larson. No play at the plate. And a stand-up double for Nora Nesga. So an RBI. And Claire. Gingsman steps in. And the first ball is high. Gingsman. Plate. Now down to third base goes Nora. Menezes, and it's 5-0 here. So a couple, or one run across here in the inning here, bottom of the fourth. It's so different having the Otters be the away team. That's how it is in these double hitters. Two balls, no strikes now, as Grabowska misses high and outside. Brindley Carroll, the catcher, is on deck. Bottom of the second, 5-0. Pitch high. Three balls, no strikes. Bristol Grabowska. Small here for Fergus Falls. So that's going to be high. It's a four-ball walk. Runners at first and third now here for Wilmer. And the catcher, Brindley Carroll, will bat. She scored a run, the first single in the first. One out here for the Otters. Runners on first and third. And that one's going to just go over Eva Price's head. Score one runner as Nora Nezguez scores. Down to second base goes Kinningsman. And Carroll on to first base with an RBI. And a single. There's a foul ball left side. And Grabowski gets a hit here against Malia Hansen. Single scored a run in the first. So two runs across here in the inning so far. Again, runners on first and second. Kinningsman on second and first base. Here's the 0-2 pitch now to the four-hitter Hansen. That's going to be fouled off right side. Aubrey Peterson on deck here for the Wilmer Cardinals. Getting the Cardinals win the first game 24-10. Game was 2 hours and 50 minutes. It's 34 runs scored in that one. Swing and a miss there, but the ball gets through Peyton Wolden, and the runners are going to advance, and so it stays one out. Yeah, first base occupied, so Hansen is out on a strikeout, but the runners do advance to second and third. Kinningsman at third, and at second base is Brindley Carroll and Aubrey Peterson, who flew out. Popped out to Herman in the third inning, steps in, first pitch, swinging strike, 0-1. Two across here in the inning so far. See if the Otters can shut the door here. Peterson at the plate. Pitch good block by Peyton Wolden that time. Good job blocking that one. 1-1. Otters trail 6-0 here in the bottom of the second inning. So pitch, that's going to get by Wolden, and scoring from third base is Claire Kinningsman. So three across in the inning. Umpire's got to find home plate. It's all full of limestone. Wind continues to blow here. Don't mean to belabor the point, but it's pretty windy out here. Aubrey Peterson at the plate, 2-1's a count, and there are two outs. There's a base hit through right field. Brindley Carroll, and so an RBI single. And Grace Kalkbrenner steps in, popped out to Helly Price in the first inning. There's a high pitch. Down to second base goes Aubrey Peterson. Two outs. If she were to reach Logan Lynn, the right fielder would come up to bat. So 1-0. Grace Kalkbrenner. Otters trail 8-0 here. Ball 2-0. Again, Grabowski on the mound. Eighth grader getting a great opportunity. A lot of varsity time here. It's a pitch. It's be fouled back. 2-1. Two down here for the Otters. Runner on second base is Aubrey Peterson for Wilmer here in game two. Pitch lined into left field, but Lee is there. Ella Lee makes the catch. But in the inning, 1-2-4 runs on three hits. No water errors in the Cardinal strength. To the top of the third inning, Otters trail 8-0. Listening to Otter 977 streamed on the Fergus Now app and on the KBRF YouTube channel.
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0: Welcome back. The Otters, top of the third inning. First pitch, swing and a miss. We're in the top of the third. Again, Otters were the home team in game one. They're the visitors in game two. 8-0 favor Wilmer here. Top of the first. There's the pitch. Fall back. Count goes to 0-2. On deck for the Otters is the pitcher, Bristol Grabowska. Here's the 0-2 pitch in the dirt. 1-2. It's a 1-2 count. Here to Zane Azita, first baseman for the Otters. Leadoff hitter here in the top of the third inning. Pitch, foul ball, foul back. Change up there. Got a little ahead of that one, but got a piece of it. 1-2 the count. To Zane Azita. Pitch swung and missed. Kalkbrenner strikes out Zita, her first second strikeout of the game. Third strikeout, pardon me. And Bristol Grabowska is going to step in for the Otters. So here's Grabowska stepping in for the Otters. First pitch is high, 1-0. Want to know here to Grabowska, Otter pitcher, another eighth grader on this team. Pitch outside, 2-0. Kalkbrenner on the mound here. Again, she finished off the last two innings in game one. One thing about fast pitch softball, you can go and go and go, it seems like. Pitch inside, 3-0. Otters need base runners. Trailing 8-0 here in the top of the third inning. 3-0 pitch. Base hit. Off the gut. Good job by Grabowska. Rips it up the middle. Swing the bat. Good things happen. Ripped it right up the middle. Jason Hoffman is going to step in here for the Otters. Kaysen is a 10th grader. Grabowska steals, and she's in there. Good job by Bristol Grabowski. It's the second base. Swing and a miss by Hahnemann. Count 1-1 now. Hahnemann at the plate here for the Otters. Here's the 1-1 pitch. Swing and a miss. Count goes to 1-2. Price is on deck here for the Otters. Haley Price. One out. Grabowski on second base. Pitch is going to be high. 2-2. You don't need to, you need lots and lots of base runners. Here's Gracie Benner's pitch. In for a strike. Or a ball. Three balls, two strikes. One out here. Pitch swung on and missed. As Hahnemann goes down swinging, there's two down now. Fourth strikeout here for pitcher Grace Kalkbrenner. And Price is going to step in. She struck out in the first inning. Leadoff hitter for the Otters. Little change up there. Got Haley off balance. So Hallie at the plate here. Here's the 0-1 pitch. There's a base hit to right field. That's going to score Grabowska. She rounds and scores easily. So good job there. Grabowska reaches on a single, steals second, scores on a Price base hit. Hallie with an RBI single. She's on first. And the catcher, Peyton Wolden, will step in. Two outs here for the outer. Eight to one is the score. I looked at it, it said 8-3. I go, that can't be. There we go. Otters with some life here, though. Wolden at the plate. Two down. Pitch from Kalkbrenner. Tap toward the left side. And third baseman Peterson couldn't quite get there. Foul ball. Oh, or 1-1 the count. 1-1 to Wolden. Two down here for the Otters. Grabowska singles. Steals second. Scores on a Price, Hallie Price base hit. Pitch fall back, 1-2. 8-1 is the score here. We're in the top of the third inning here on the Park Region telephone scoreboard. Doubleheader here from De Lagoon Park. Pitch from Kalkbrenner. Outside, 2-2. So 2-2 the count. Two balls, two strikes, two outs. Swung on and miss. But the Otters with one run on two hits. There are no errors and one left on base. We head now to the bottom of the third inning. First trip 3-1. Come back with more. 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
0: Welcome back here to Deerfield Park, where the Otters trail at 8-1. We go to the bottom of the third inning as the Cardinals come to bat here. And I'm going to see some different batters here from the Cardinals. Well, no, it's going to be Logan Lynn. As we lead off bottom of the third, Lynn is the right fielder here. 8-1 Cardinals here on the Park Region telephone scoreboard. Bristol Krabowska on the mound. Pitch inside for a ball. 1-0. Music is still going. There it goes. So 1-0 is the count. Gotta have a little fun out here. Fall back into the screen. 1-1. Mel Rota is on deck, followed by Cassidy Larson. One one the count. Eighth grader Grabowska on the mound here for the Otters. Winds and delivers. High for ball. 2-1. So 2-1 the count. On a Wednesday, Tuesday here. I won't belabor the point, but I think everybody's going to go half home and do laundry tonight with all the dust flying everywhere. I know the equipment here is turning brown. 3-1 the count. Pitch in for a strike. 3-2. 3-2 to the right fielder, Logan Lynn. So Lynn will step in. There's number 3, junior here for the Cardinals. Pitch outside. So Cardinals have their leadoff batter aboard, and that'll bring up the left fielder, Melanie Rota. Rota steps in. That's going to get behind. Whoa, the ball's in the dirt. So down to second base goes Lynn. And so the Cardinals have a runner in scoring position, leading 8-1 here in the bottom of the third inning. Here comes the 1-0 pitch. That's going to be high. It's 2-0. So down to third base goes Logan Lynn. And the first game was won by Wilmer, 24-10. Their victory of the year. Otters are 0-18 right now, looking for their first win. There's a pitch inside. 2-0. 3-0, pardon me. Cassidy Larson is on deck. And here comes the 3-0 pitch. High. So down to first base goes Melanie Rota. First and third, left for her to be running. And the center fielder, Casey Larson, steps in, singled in the first and scored a run. Otter varsity beats Edinburgh 13-8. Otter JV wins 6-5. In the bottom of the seventh, first pitch is a ball to Cassie Logan. Pitch outside, 2-0. 2-0 the count. Nora Jez is on deck. Pitch in for a strike. Good job by Grabowska. 2-1. Grabowska comes in with a strike. 2-1 the count. Nobody in. Bottom of the third inning. Pitch swung and a miss. 2-2. The runner's going towards home. And they're going to get her. They got her. Good job. Was a pass ball. And Grabowska covers home. Peyton Wolden makes a good throw. There's one out. Play at the plate. And that was a pitcher put on home plate. But going to third base goes Melanie Rota. So one out here for the Otters. Grabowska on the mound. Peyton Wolden doing the catching. Runner on third is Melanie Rota. Swing and a miss. throw to third, but a strikeout. Two down here. So Cassidy lifts down swing. Second strikeout of the game here for 8th grader Bristol Grabowska. Nora Nesga stepped in. Swing and a miss. She had an RBI double in the second inning. Walked and scored a run in the first. Scored in the second as well. Two down here for the Otters. They trail 8-1. Bottom of the third inning. Pitch in for a strike. 0-2. Nesga is a sophomore. Leadoff hitter here for the Cardinals. Claire Kenningsman is on deck. Swing and a miss. Another strikeout. So two strikeouts in the inning. Three for the game. So in the inning, and we have no runs, no hits, no errors, and two stranded on base by the Cardinals. We hit now to the top of the fourth inning. Otters 8-1. We'll come back with more after this break.
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0: 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Herman's going to step in here now. And she grounded out to the first baseman. Unassisted play in the first inning. First pitch, swing and a miss. And so Herman 0-1 steps in here for the Otters. There's a pitch dirt, 1-1 in our postgame show. 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One and one, the count here to Herman. 1-2. As Kalkbrenner's pitches in for a strike. Ella Lee is on deck, followed by Eva Price. Here's the 1-2 pitch. Swung on and missed. Second out for the Otters. Fifth out for Grace Kalkbrenner. And stepping in will be Ella Lee. She lined out to the second baseman. Gunningsman in the second inning. Squares around to bunt. Offers, didn't pull the bat back. Has a strike. 0-1. Tried to lay down the bunt there and just missed, so I guess they called it it's a strike. 0-1. Two down here for the Otters. At bat right now, trailing 8-1 in the bottom of the fourth inning. Top of the fourth, pardon me. Kalkbrenner at the mound here. Got five strikeouts through the first four innings. There's a swing and a miss. It's 1-2. If Ella were to reach, if Price would come up for the Otters. Here's the 1-2 pitch. That's a dirt. Brindley Carroll, very good catcher. Has blocked a lot of balls. Hasn't been any pass balls or well. She gives the signal to Kalkbrenner. Winds or delivers. Swing and a miss. It's a strikeout. Three up, three down, no runs, no hits, no errors. Sixth strikeout of the game for Grace Kalkbrenner. As we head to the bottom of the fourth inning, 8-1 Cardinals. Listening to Otter Softball on Channel 977, also streamed on the Fergus Falls Now app. Fergus Now app.
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0: Hey, welcome back to De Lagoon Park. 8-1 is the score here in favor of Wilmer. Cardinals with 4 in the first, 4 in the second. Didn't score in the third. And they're the home team. Yeah, the second game is doubleheader. The Otters were the home team in the first game. Otters lost that one 24-10. And Gittingsman will step in. He's got 2 runs scored. Single in the first. Walked in the second inning. Playing second base. Pitched much of the first game. First pitch. That's going to be a ball. 1-0. So 1-0 is the count here to Claire Gittingsman. Pitch in the dirt. 2 balls, no strikes. Cardinals lead it 8-1 here in the bottom of the fourth inning. Pitch in the dirt. 3-0. So 3-0 the count. Tune in to Craig Olson tomorrow morning on our media stations. Also check out CraigOlsonSports.com. I go there all the time. There's a line drive just off the glove of Sophie Lee, but that's going to be a well-hit single there. And that'll bring up the catcher, Brinley Carroll. 2 hits in the game, 2 runs scored so far for Brinley Carroll. Catcher here for the Cardinals. Pitch, runners going. Throw to second, not in time. Up easily is the stolen base, is Claire Gittings. 1-0 the count. That was a ball, so 1-0 the count to Brenda Carroll, the catcher. Can walk and a hit, his score runs. Carroll steps in. Pitch is going to be high. 2-0. 2-0 to Brinley Carroll, the catcher. She's a freshman. A lot of youth players on both these teams. There's a ball kind of went off the shaft, and Eva Price couldn't get to it. It's going to be in for a hit. Just kind of went off the shaft, out the middle. Price couldn't quite get to it in time. To her left. And the first baseman, Malia Hansen, steps in. Singled and scored a run on the first, struck out in the second inning. So two aboard here now for the Cardinals, leading it 8-1 here in the bottom of the fourth. On deck is the third baseman, Aubrey Peterson. Pitch spinning ball, it's going to go foul. So a foul ball and a strike, 1-1. 1-1 to Malia Hansen, the first baseman for the Cardinals. Hansen, a left-handed batter. We'll step in here. Pitch. Falls, hit left side. Oh, and Eva Price was trying to track it down, and that's going to drop. Count 1-2 here. Again, Aubrey Peterson, third baseman on deck. Brindley Carroll on first. Clara Ginnigsman on second base. Ground ball to Sophie Lee. That'll be an error on Lee. Bases are loaded. Bases are juiced here as Aubrey Peterson steps in. She's got an RBI single in the second and popped out to third baseman Jenna Herman in the first inning. Nobody out. Runners on first, second, and third here for Wilmer. They lead it 1. We're in the bottom of the fourth inning. Wilmer, the home team. Grabowski on the mound. Delivers. 1-1. Again, Bristol Grabowski. Freshman or eighth grade pitcher here for the Otters. Pitch high. 2-1. Let's see if Grabowski can battle back. Get some defense behind her here. A couple errors or what are in the inning here for the Otters. 2-1 pitch, bunt, laid down. Oh, and they tried to flip it toward home, and it was to the left of Peyton Wolden. And so Claire Kinningsman scores. To third goes Carroll. To second goes Hansen. And Aubrey Peterson reaches on infield hit. 9 to score, 1 across here in the inning. In pitch to Grace Kalkbrenner, the pitcher. Kalkbrenner.
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7: 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It's a lyric, kind of. Here we go. All right, if someone gets that, I would be very shocked. In fact, we're going to shorten it up, make it a little bit longer. Here you go. All right. Do you know the title and the artist? 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
12: Yes.
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11: 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They used to play it so much. Now it sounds fresh again after not playing for so long.
12: Exactly, yes.
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11: Where are you from?
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11: What are you doing tonight?
12: We're just hanging out. 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
12: Yep.

0: 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Lady Gaga's Mayhem Requiem on Apple Music, May 14th at 8 p.m. Pacific time. 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Really, really good. And my name's Mason. We're going to do an hour of your throwback requests. Songs just like that, about 15 minutes. Think of something you haven't heard in a while. People in your life, the places you were, the things you saw, something you experienced that nobody else knows about. 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Share it with everybody. 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That's all right. 85-LIVE-LINE right now. 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
11: This is your I-94 ramp cone zone update. The 210 I-94 ramp is currently closed, and the interchange ramps will be closed to all travelers during construction. Traffic to and from Highway 210 in Fergus Falls will be detoured to County Road 1/Tower Road. Highway 210 will remain open for travelers during construction. Traffic will shift to one side of the bridge and will be reduced to one lane in each direction. For construction updates, visit the Fergus Falls Chamber at fergusfalls.com and click on the cone zone.
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0: Rewind. Hi, who's this?
1: Clarissa.
0: Where are you calling from?
1: Yuma, Arizona.
0: Ooh, lots of Yuma calls tonight. What do you want to hear?
1: What about Ain't It Fun by Paramore?
0: Oh, yeah. I'd love to play that.
1: Okay, bet.
0: What are you doing tonight?
1: I just got off work right now, so I'm heading to

0: and fun.
1: Oh, ain't it fun?
0: Mm-hmm.
1: What are you going to buy?
0: Totes. I'm moving, so I'm trying to get some packing totes.
1: Oh, where are you going to go?
0: I'm just buying a house, so I'm moving from place to place, basically.
1: Oh, just like across town? Or?
0: Yeah, basically.
1: That's good. Yeah, we wouldn't want to lose you. This town is not the same without you. Even though I have...
0: I got job security. The hospital needs his nurses.
1: Oh, well, good. Yeah, I'm sure they're very happy to have you, especially with that nice personality.
0: Aw, thanks.
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10: Hey, Mason, how you doing, my friend? I wanted to hear Dear Mama because I was trying to get in yesterday, but I couldn't get in, and I don't know if it's too late for Mamas.
9: Oh, a little Mother's Day shout-out, you mean?
10: Yeah, I wanted to play Tupac, Dear Mama.
9: Yeah.
10: If it's possible.
9: That's a great song.
10: But if it's too late, I don't know.
9: We usually do play that every year for Mother's Day, but this year was on a Sunday, and we're not here on Sunday, so we'll do it right now instead.
10: Yeah. All right, cool, because I tried to get in yesterday, but it was really tight. Yeah, I think you were real busy yesterday, so...
9: We like it when it's tight.
10: In there.
9: Hey, what do you want to say about your mom?
10: I just wanted to say she's upstairs in the best world upstairs, and, you know, she's probably looking down on me already, so saying do a good job, and tell Mason he's doing a good job, too.
9: Oh, no, she doesn't know who I am or care about me. She's thinking about you, though, and proud of who you are. And what's your name?
10: Michael, the truck driver, the big rig.
9: In Kingston, Ontario. Yeah, here we go. Thanks for calling Liveline.
10: Yeah. Advil.

0: 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Music, life, people, connection, live line.
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7: This is your I-94 ramp cone zone update. The 210 I-94 ramp is closed. The interchange ramps will be closed to all travelers during construction, and traffic to and from Highway 210 in Fergus Falls will be detoured to the County Road 1/Tower Road. Highway 210 will remain open for travelers during construction. Traffic will shift to one side of the bridge and will be reduced to one lane in each direction. For construction updates, visit the Fergus Falls Chamber at fergusfalls.com and click on the cone zone. 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
4: 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We are going to be seeing a patchy blowing dust, 41 for our low, turning sunny and 75 on Wednesday. A little bit of rain possible Thursday into Thursday night, breezy 78 on Friday. That's your forecast on Hit Music Channel 977.
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It's been 10 years since his passing, and we're celebrating the legacy, the hit, and the genius that made him royalty. 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
1: Here's a forecast on Hit Music Channel 977 for the overnight tonight. Can be seen mostly clear down to 41. Warming up to 75 and sunny today. 78 on Thursday with some rain possible Thursday into Thursday night. 78 on Friday. 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
1: Here's a forecast on Hit Music Channel 977 for the overnight tonight. Can be seen mostly clear down to 41. Warming up to 75 and sunny today. 78 on Thursday with some rain possible Thursday into Thursday night. 78 on Friday. That's your forecast on Hit Music Channel 977.

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1: 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Can be seen mostly clear down to 41. Warming up to 75 and sunny today. 78 on Thursday with some rain possible Thursday into Thursday night. 78 on Friday. That's your forecast on Hit Music Channel 977.

It's been 10 years since his passing, and we're celebrating the legacy, the hits, and the genius that made him royalty. 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
1: Here's your forecast on Hit Music Channel 977 for the overnight tonight. Can be seen mostly clear down to 41. Warming up to 75 and sunny today. 78 on Thursday with some rain possible Thursday into Thursday night. 78 on Friday. That's your forecast on Hit Music Channel 977.
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It's been 10 years since his passing, and we're celebrating the legacy, the hits, and the genius that made him royalty. 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
1: Here's a forecast on Hit Music Channel 977 for the overnight tonight. Can be seen mostly clear down to 41. Warming up to 75 and sunny today. 78 on Thursday with some rain possible Thursday into Thursday night. 78 on Friday. That's your forecast on Hit Music Channel 977.
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1: I know.
0: Lil Wayne and 2 Chainz.
1: There you go.
0: 320-251-1047. If you want to go to the show, good luck.

0: Weezy or Weezer, it's your chance to grab some tickets to see Lil Wayne and 2 Chainz at Mystic Lake Amphitheater. Because that's not the right thing. This, once it loads, should be, or will it not be? There it is. All right. So, Lil Wayne, 2 Chainz, Mystic Lake Amphitheater, outside on July 18th. Let's get you to the show. Marisa is the first one in this morning. Hello, Marisa. How you feeling?
1: Good morning. How are you guys?
0: Great. What are you up to today? Anything fun?
1: Just getting ready for work, going a little bit early to cover for someone.
2: That's so nice. Are they fake sick?
1: No, they're taking vacation this week. Oh, okay. It was supposed to happen.
0: You, just a good human being. So, Marisa, last big show you were at, last fun concert you were at.
1: Courtesy of KCLB, I was at Cardi B.
2: Oh, nice.
0: Okay. Marisa. All right. So here's the dealio. It's either a song containing Lil Wayne or a Weezer song, but you only get one.
1: Wait, Lil Wayne or Weezy?
0: Weezy, same thing. It's the Lil Wayne is his nickname.
1: Okay.
2: Lil Wayne's real name. Weezy is his nickname.
0: Actually, his real name is Dil Wayne. But he thought it.
2: The bathtub. I'm drowning.
0: Dwayne the bathtub. So again, I need Weezy or Weezer. I'm going to give you one note of a really, really popular song. You tell me it's whether it's something containing Lil Wayne or it's a Weezer song. Are you prepared?
1: Yes.
0: Martina, Weezy or Weezer? Listen very, very close.
2: Easy.
0: I'm going to give you one more listen to this real quick before you tell us whether it's Weezy or Weezer.
1: Weezy.
0: That was easy. Good job. You're on the show. Yay. Now, we will have one more pair of Weezy or Weezer tickets to give away. I guess Lil Wayne and

0: 2 Chainz tickets to give away. We'll do those on Friday. Unless you'd like to roll the dice and go double or nothing, you could win 4 tickets to the show, but you might lose yours. You want to go double or nothing on this?
1: Let's go double or nothing.
0: She's going for it. I love that. It is a simple game.
2: They have very distinct sounds.
0: Now, remember, if you miss, Dave, Martina, Molly, all waiting on hold, wanting to win these tickets. So listen close. Weezy or Weezer?
2: Nah.
1: Weezer.
0: You got 4 tickets to the show.
2: Yeah!
0: Nice job.
2: You're
0: very
2: a hero
0: well done.
2: Today. You're going to be able to text 3 friends and say, you guys, we have plans on this day. Let's go have fun.
0: Well done. That was great. So here are the rest of the ones. I want to see how you, you've already got that one. What have you gotten? This one, Weezy or Weezer?
2: Easy.
0: Listen one more time.
1: I'm not hearing anything on my end.
0: Oh, you know what? Because I'm dumb. Here it is.
1: I didn't hear.
2: There it is.
1: Oh, Weezer.
0: Yeah. Weezer, wow.
2: I feel like completely different styles of music.
1: You got
2: music.
1: Another one?
0: Yeah.
2: Oh, yeah.
0: Weezy or Weezer?
1: Weezer.
0: That's Lil Wayne.
2: That was Weezy.
0: Lil Wayne's How to Love.
3: Cut the music up.
0: Last one would have been... Oh, did I already do that one?
2: Yeah. For me.
0: And... Those are all the Weezer songs and how they start. But nonetheless, you got 4 tickets to the show. Congratulations. It's going to be a good time. July 18th. Get it marked on your calendar. You got all the rest of our tickets. Well done. Hang on a second.
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4: 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It's the Playhouse with Kat and JJ.
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2: President Trump departed for Beijing yesterday for a diplomatic summit with the Chinese president before boarding Marine One. He gave reporters this blunt.
14: The only thing that matters when I'm talking about Iran, they can't have a nuclear weapon. I don't think about American financial situation. I don't think about anybody.
2: So it's kind of it's a Sour Patch answer because I don't want anyone that is ready to use nuclear weapons around the world. I don't want that. I get what he's trying to say, but these people voted you in and they had full confidence that what we're going to talk about in the next news with grocery prices in April, if you notice the prices went up, they did substantially. And is there any break for us at the grocery store?
0: Well, the 30,000 foot view here is you can't buy groceries if you're dead or dying from a nuclear holocaust.
2: And that's what he said.
0: So
2: he followed that up.
0: I get
2: yeah.
0: where he's coming from.
2: All right. So quarantine passenger talking about his experience on the hantavirus hit cruise ship. This is Jake Rosman. And he was talking about where he's at right now. He's in Nebraska.
15: I'm feeling good. I got rest last night after a very long travel day the night before. Yesterday was definitely a day for us all to rest here. General, you know, intake for us. And yeah, I feel good right now. I'm happy to be in a place where I know
0: that I'm not going to get sick.
2: Yeah, it was one of those extended vacations that you didn't ask for. All right, so this commencement speech at the University of Central Florida took kind of an awkward turn when the speaker decided to talk about how AI is going to reign supreme.
16: The rise of artificial intelligence is the next industrial revolution. What happened?
0: Wow.
16: Okay. I struck a chord.
0: College grads don't want to hear about that.
2: I would have cried. I would have ran off the stage and cried and never showed my face again. But she kind of bounced back and said, listen, it's up to us to make sure that the job that you want isn't taken over by AI or you do the best at it. So, I mean, there was a message to it. This Army soldier gives us a pep talk. It's hump day. It's right around this time during the week when you're like, I want to give up. I want the weekend to be here. Or you could look at it in a different light.
17: If today tested you, let tomorrow witness your comeback. Listen, some days are going to test you. You either woke up late, the mission falls apart, your plans fail, people doubt you. And sometimes it feels like everything is pushing back against you. I get it. But warriors and leaders are not measured on the easy days. I want you to reset, refocus, and reload.
0: Attaboy.
2: I like that. And then who was that one? Was he a general in the Navy or whatever, where he said the first thing Navy's you should always do... whatever. The first thing you should always do is make your bed.
0: Yeah, because then you've accomplished something.
2: I don't know. It's just that one message where it's like you start your day off on the right foot. Teach your kids to do that. There are a lot of ways to make sure that
0: I made my bed this morning.
2: Better days.
0: Almost killed my wife. She was still in it.
2: Your wife was probably still in it. And that is the four before you hit the door.
18: Coming up next.
19: It's Kat and JJ, and here's what's
0: like,
19: next.
0: What are you doing? Why are you putting that pillow over my head? I was like, I got to make the bed. This guy told me so. I heard it on the radio.
2: I'm trying to get some.
0: What do you think would be your answer to this? What's the most, I guess, fun thing, maybe ridiculous thing, but what's something you've done naked that's non-sexual? The craziest non-sexual thing you've done in the buff?
2: I don't think we're going to have a lot of Chelsea Handler answers where she skis nude with a glass of scotch every birthday and a blunt.
0: Awesome idea.
2: She, I mean, I can't even imagine how freeing that feeling is.
0: What is the craziest non-sexual thing you've done in the buff? I'll tell you why it's an important question, but I want your answer real quick. 320-251-1047. Be part of the show right now. Yeah.

0: Hey, good morning. It's Kat and JJ. I'm at a dangerous spot in my life right now where my wife and I are about to become empty nesters. And this part of my life is so different than college JJ and early adulthood JJ. And what happened yesterday is a perfect example of how you can have two lives and all of a sudden they meet and it's a really weird meeting. So I get this message, a Facebook message, from a guy named Trigg, T-R-E-I-G, mm-hmm. Very, very Norwegian name, Trigg. He and his brother were seniors and juniors when I went away to college. They were on our baseball team. And he had hit me with a Facebook messenger. Hey, oh my God, I didn't know you were on the radio. I listened to your show for the first time today. Oh, nice. And he lives in, like, Kearney, Nebraska. Like, just kind of out in the middle of nowhere, wife, couple of kids, kind of stuff like that. And then he said, it was really fun listening to your show. Do you remember the time we ran naked through the graveyard on Halloween?
1: Oh my God.
0: And I had not had this memory in my head for at least a decade, maybe two. This was a long, long, long time ago. Mm-hmm. And I went, yeah, let's keep that under wraps. And he just put LOL, right? And that was kind of the end of the thing.
1: What was the cut to we were naked in a cemetery?
0: Well,
1: like, what led to that?
0: Pick a substance.
1: Crystal.
0: No, crystal meth. No, we never did any really hard stuff.
1: Well, that's good.
0: So it was always a little bit of puff, a lot about a drink.
1: Okay.
0: And next thing you know, 12 guys are like, let's run naked through this graveyard.
1: Oh my,
0: it was
1: holy gross.
0: Just a different life, right? Stuff that I don't like to talk about at this part of my life because I don't want my kids to get ideas and go, well, my dad did it. But it made me start thinking about the most ridiculous or maybe even fun things, non-sexual, that you've done while you were in your birthday suit.
1: So I'm not going to say it was fun, but it was so freeing the other day. It was something I've never done naked, and I did it. I was up in my room. I was blow-drying my hair. I never blow-dry my hair with clothes on because I sweat a lot. And I'm like, oh, I need my phone. I want my phone to play music while I curl my hair. So I said my phone was in my car. And I go downstairs.
0: Oh, you went for it.
1: I went out into my garage, which was cold, and got my phone from my car.
0: Oh, yeah, but
1: naked.
0: Your garage door was shut, right?
1: But it felt so good. It was like a burst of cold air, and it was somewhere I shouldn't be naked, you know? So it was like, oh. I mean, not to say I won't ever do it again, but it's not something where I'm like, I'm going to do this today.
0: So I figured this would be a fun question to throw out to our audience. Right away, Amy texted in, skinny dipping.
1: Okay. I'd like to skinny dip. There is a show, I think it's on HBO Max. We've watched the whole season. It's called Neighbors, and it is such a good show. You have to watch it. But it explores, one of the neighbors loves to be nude. And so he's like, the only place I can go is to a nudist colony. I have to move there. And not one person is good looking or in shape at any nudist colony. You know, they go there so they can be free.
0: I say they always look like a high school principal.
1: But it just looked, everyone was so happy. And they were like, let's go drink margaritas and do karaoke naked. And it looked actually like a really good time.
0: What is the craziest non-sexual thing you've done in the buff? Caitlin right away said, I do almost everything aside from actually going outside, but I basically live naked.
1: My friends think it's weird that we're a naked family. Like, I grew up in a naked family. Be proud of your body.
0: Your mom would just walk around naked.
1: Yes.
0: Your dad would just walk
1: around. No, not my dad. My dad would not. My dad would privately. Yeah. I remember walking into the bathroom like, ain't no thing. You know, we're all a naked family. But he's like, oh, I'll be right out. I'm like, okay. He's like, let me put some clothes on. But I don't think being naked as a family is bad at all.
0: The craziest non-sexual thing you've done in your birthday suit. What is yours? I got a whole bunch of these other examples that people have been texting in. I want to get to those, but call us real quick. 320-251-1047. Cut to, you're naked running through a cemetery. I got to hear the story. 320-251-1047. Call now.

0: Good morning. It's Kat and JJ. By the way, Psychic Kim is going to be here tomorrow morning, 7:30 till 8. So if you've had a question for her in the past and you didn't get through, tomorrow morning starting at 7:30, we got Psychic Kim. Good morning. I'm JJ. She's Kat. I get this Facebook message yesterday from a former teammate of mine in college who had basically said, "Hey, I didn't know you were on the radio." Like, I lost touch with so many of these guys, you know, after I got done with school. And he's like, "I listened to your show for the first time." He lives in Kearney, Nebraska. So shout out to Treg if he's listening this morning. And the message included the, you know, typical, "Hey, I haven't heard from you in 25 years.
1: Do you remember?
0: Remember that time we got naked and ran through the graveyard on Halloween?" And I was like, "Oh my God, I do." Like, we were at this huge party and there was a graveyard kind of about a block away.
1: Yeah.
0: And at one point, somebody said, "Should we just get naked and run through that graveyard? It's Halloween." And everybody was like, "Okay."
1: That makes sense. Yeah.
0: By the way, no girls decided this would be a good idea.
1: Yeah.
0: It was just a dozen of us idiot jocks that were like, "Sure, let's get naked and run around."
1: These poor spirits and all the little smokies that ran by. And then, like, what?
0: And then, like, I'm trying to imagine the St. Peter police at one point had to get a call.
1: Not even taking
0: it. It's Halloween. Everybody's hammered and in costume except for these 12 idiots naked through a graveyard. And it got me thinking, what is the craziest non-sexual thing you've done in the buff? Jennifer, your response would be?
2: Clean. I clean naked.
1: You do? Have we talked to you before? Are you a house cleaner?
2: No.
1: Oh, okay.
0: I was like,
1: so we had a listener that did that too.
0: Oh, like they would go to other people's houses and get naked and clean their house? They would,
1: yeah, it was like a fetish thing. Okay, so you clean naked. Why?
2: Because I'm an empty nester and I like to use a lot of bleach and I don't got to worry about messing up my clothes. And
0: okay. This is the reason I painted naked. I've done this before when we were finishing our basement at our old house. My wife was gone for the weekend and we had stuff all over the window so you couldn't see in. And I remember one day I was just like, "I don't want to get these clothes full of." I just stripped down and painted naked. Yeah. I mean, it was a little bit freeing.
1: You didn't have like painting coveralls or anything?
0: No, I'm not a professional painter. Like, I paint occasionally, but I get it. Like, it's kind of freeing, right?
1: I'd be worried about chemicals getting in places. Not a thing?
2: Not a thing.
1: Okay.
0: You're all out. And how often could we drive by your house and see you cleaning naked?
2: Usually every Sunday.
1: Noted.
0: And do you pull the blinds, or like if you see it, you see it?
2: You know what? I've had 3 children, and if you see it, you see it. I don't care.
0: Do you live in the city, or are you out in the middle of nowhere?
2: I'm in the middle of nowhere.
0: Okay, so there's a little chance that somebody might see something. Here would be my biggest worry, is the amount of packages we get delivered all the time, and that poor Amazon guy who first gets to our house, and all he hears is, and then all of a sudden he takes a look, and there's just me standing there naked, like,
1: I'm sure if we opened the phone lines for delivery driver diaries that we would hear worse things than seeing somebody naked.
0: Is it safe to assume that you'll be cleaning naked this Sunday, Jennifer?
2: It is very safe to assume that.
0: I love it. You're so free. Have a great morning.
2: Thank you. Have a good day.
0: Some of my other favorites, we were tubing in Colorado. My boyfriend dared me to go down the rest of the river naked, so I did it.
1: Living I think free. Anything in the water, one, regionally, know where you're at. Make sure that nothing is known to enter. They have those like little fish in the Amazon that
0: they'll swim up your
1: urine,
0: your urethra.
1: Into your
0: They'll get right in there. How about this one from Sadie? My husband and I have gone walking in a national park naked. We noticed there was no one around and he thought it would be freeing. We walked for miles naked.
1: I wonder if there are excursions, like I'm going to Google. Yep, it's going to be in my search history.
0: It naked. Felt like finding civilization again when we got back and had to put our clothes on.
1: That's kind of hot.
0: A little bit. I mean, it's not like so hippie-ish. It's just your chance to kind of get in touch with nature again.
1: Well, just know where you're at. You know, there are certain places that allow it. Like I'm looking at a whole list of places where you can hike naked if you want.
0: Here's the problem. You turn a corner and there's 2 kids and their mom and dad, and now you're going to prison.
1: But then we, like, immediately sexualize being naked and then also like make it a bad thing. I don't think it's a bad thing.
0: If your little kid is just taking a hike with you and they see a fat guy naked, that guy's going to jail for sure, right?
1: Why? Because your kids have eyeballs and they saw it?
0: And there's a nudity situation, right? Like, I think there's different, like, spots you can get naked.
1: That's what I'm saying. Look at the rules.
0: A national forest isn't one of them.
1: If you are in a national park that allows it, go ahead.
0: Plus, what if you get attacked from a bear and somebody's got to come find you? And now they find your paunchy naked body out there. Like, I ain't going out like that.
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1: All right, so I wanted to get to this text from Cameron because she went somewhere with a friend this past weekend to grab a bite to eat, and somebody was working at this location, and her friend had a big problem with it. I want to know if your ex worked somewhere where food was being made, would you stay there or would you leave? Because the risk of it being tampered with, I think, is pretty high. We're going to get to Cameron's text next.
5: Comedy gold. It's hard to feel good, you know, especially as an adult. And you could kind of see it coming, couldn't you? Remember when you were a kid and you'd look at your parents and they always seem anxious and kind of pissed off. And you'd be like, geez, what's their problem? And then you get older and you're like, oh, okay. It's hard to be an adult, man. You just babysitting yourself all day. Isn't that what you're doing? Trying not to do the things you really want to do? I can't. Try not to eat too much or drink too much or smoke too much or spend too much or watch too much. Yeah. That's why adults go to bed early. There's really nothing left to do. But it's 7:30. It's over!
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22: It gives me a reason to wake up and listen.
0: You sit down. You sit down at the restaurant and then realize your waiter or waitress is your ex. Are you still eating there?
1: So Cameron had texted us and I said, I'm going to talk about it this morning and see what people say. She says, I went to grab apps at, I'm going to say blank. With my friend this past weekend, and we saw my ex was working there now. He didn't take our order, but he did see us there. My friend was very worried that he was going to do something with our food that she didn't take one bite. So obviously it was a bad breakup I'm getting from this.
0: I wouldn't eat there either.
1: He didn't walk up and say, hey, how are you guys? It does not sound amicable. But then she says, I told her she was being dramatic. She told me to ask you guys. One, I love that your friend is like, let's go to the Playhouse and see what they have to say. But we do have great listeners with sound minds. So I would eat it still.
0: Nope.
1: I would. I wouldn't get up and leave. I am always the bad one in relationships. Like, if anyone were to tamper with food, it would be someone I broke up with.
0: I didn't have one good breakup my entire life. This would be...
1: So you would be the one tampering with their food because they're the ones that broke up with you.
0: Sure. Listen, for sure. There's at least 10 people I can think of off the top of my head that if I was a waiter or waitress and I knew I wasn't going to get caught, I would spit in their food.
1: That's so gross that you would even think that that would be okay.
0: I'm not saying it's okay. I just would do it. We do a lot of things.
1: But by doing it, you gave yourself permission.
0: I'm not saying it's okay.
1: Yuck.
0: But I would do it.
1: I mean, it probably happens so much that it would make you want to just eat at home for the rest of your life.
0: Hey, Jimmy, real quick, put yourself in this position. Would you be eating there?
23: I mean, it depends on the ex because, like, I have some, like, exes that I'm still friends with, so I would say yes. But I have some that were, like, toxic, and I'm like, no.
1: No
23: way. So, like, it depends. Yeah, I mean, they would poison our food.
1: For sure. You just don't know what they're holding on to. Yeah.
23: And, it depends, you know, like, yeah.
1: And I've seen the movie Waiting too many times where it just...
0: I don't trust really anyone anymore.
1: Even if you dated them or not.
0: Even if I'd never dated them, never talked any smack about them, like, stuff comes out from the restaurant and I do a hard look. Like, there's, like, you know how you won't ever be the first car through an intersection? I do that because I don't trust other drivers. I make my wife and kids eat food first.
1: You're like a king. You know how you made the
0: jester,
1: eat first?
0: I want to see. I give them a second. I usually, the food arrives and I go, I'm going to go wash my hands. And I figure that's enough time for them to eat a few fries or some of the pizza to find out whether or not they're going to get sick first. Man, I ain't going out like that.
23: I agree. I mean, I seen Waiting too. And oh, man, now I'm like... I'm second guessing going, even leaving the house now.
0: Kat and JJ. So you walk into the restaurant, you sit down, and your ex is a waiter or a waitress there. Are you actually eating that food?
1: I mean, it all depends on how it went down.
0: You and your husband take a glorious weekend in Vegas, and you realize your ex-fiance is working at that restaurant. You're not eating there.
1: Not that one. That one would be one I'd be on the lookout for.
0: I can't think of one ex that I would trust to not tamper with my stuff.
1: Okay. It's a case-by-case basis.
0: And I would be that petty as well. How about you? 320-251-1047. You walk in,

0: chance at $1,000 with our secret sound coming up at 7:07. And just kind of a heads up, tomorrow morning we'll have Psychic Kim on the show from 7:30 till 8. So prepare yourself. It's Kat and JJ. What I love about this text from Cameron is that this must have been such a bad breakup that even her friend was like, no, I don't think it's safe here anymore.
1: Yeah, and when we got the text, I was thinking maybe we should listen to our friends. She had texted, went to grab apps at blank, it's right here in town, says, with my friend this past weekend, saw my ex was working there now. He didn't take our order, but he did see us there. My friend was so worried that he was going to do something to our food that she didn't take one bite. I told her she was being dramatic, and then she told me to ask you guys. So Cameron, your friend is very smart. And sometimes our friends have a little bit more of an insight or
0: it's an uninterrupted radar. They kind of see the forest for the trees sometimes. Yeah. Amy, have you ever had an ex so bad that if you walked into the restaurant and saw they were working there, you absolutely wouldn't eat?
2: Yes, definitely. My first husband, my kid's dad.
1: So you think he would be that hurt, scorned, or was it his fault that things didn't work out?
2: Oh, yeah.
0: Of course it was.
2: He cheated on me with all my friends.
0: Oh, jeez.
1: Grody.
0: What kind of friends do you have? Hey, would he be somebody that would just spit in your food, or would he do something to make you, like, sick?
1: Like rat
2: poison. Oh, he'd do something to make me sick.
1: What a nightmare. Dang. Was he like this while you were in a relationship? Like, you had to watch your back all the time, aside from the cheating? Like, were you ever worried for your life?
2: He never, like, came after me or anything like that, but yeah, I was worried, 90% of the time.
1: Jeez. Can you imagine being in a relationship like that? Like, I watch those reality shows where, well, I know, but like with the antifreeze and the Gatorade, you know?
0: Oh,
1: like
0: just
1: slowly, he started getting more sick as time went on, and I can't even imagine.
0: So you walk into your neighborhood Applebee's, and you see that your ex is working there, you're just about face and you're gone?
2: Yeah, by the time I had our third child, she was only 2 weeks old, and that was about all. That was it.
1: Good for you. As hard as it is to even think, like, I am about to have to parent by myself, sometimes it's just best to not have them exposed to that.
0: Let's say you walk into a restaurant, and Kat and I are both your waiter or waitress, or we're working in the restaurant. Who's more likely to spit in your food, Amy?
2: I'd say neither, but maybe JJ.
1: Yeah, because he said it on the break before. That he is not above doing nasty stuff.
0: I never dated Amy. If I was at that point, even if I ran a restaurant, I would probably tamper with someone's food if they were my ex.
1: Good to know.
0: Never a good breakup. Amy, have a great morning.
2: Great.
0: I'm glad things are better for you.
2: You too.
0: Take care.
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0: Our first round of paparazzi before we give you an opportunity to identify this secret sound for $1,000. 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Tell us it's 7:07. You get paid, but first we gossip. What do you got?
1: The Alex feud saga continues between Alex Cooper and Alex Earl. Earl was on the Today Show. Did she let secrets fly? You're going to hear that coming up with Radio Paparazzi. Next. Oh,
3: 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You better be right now. 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
6: For KBRFradio.com news, I'm Derek Sidian. Residents who want to run for a state, federal, judicial, or county office in Ottertail County can soon file as candidates for the 2026 general election. The filing period runs from May 19th through June 2nd. County offices up for election this year include County Commissioner Districts 2 and 4, County Attorney, County Sheriff, and Soil and Water Conservation District Supervisors. Candidates may file in person at the Ottertail County Elections Office in Fergus Falls. The Minnesota Department of Health says it is monitoring a person in Minnesota who may have been briefly exposed overseas to someone infected with the Andes strain of hantavirus. Health officials stress the risk to the public remains very low, and the person being monitored is not showing symptoms. The exposure is connected to a passenger aboard the MV Hondius cruise ship who tested positive for the virus. Hantaviruses are typically spread by rodents, but the Andes strain is the only type known to spread between people through close contact with someone showing symptoms. The Department of Health says it is closely working with the CDC, local public health agencies, and healthcare partners while continuing to monitor the situation. The Minnesota Department of Agriculture is urging farmers, ag retailers, and commercial carriers to use extra caution when transporting agricultural goods this spring as fieldwork ramps up across the state. Officials say one-third of reported spills and accidents involving products like fertilizer, milk, and livestock happen during transport or transfer operations. Agriculture Commissioner Tom Peterson says taking extra time to secure equipment, inspect loads, and slow down on the road can help prevent serious injuries, environmental damage, and economic loss. For KBRFradio.com News, I'm Derek Sidian. 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
5: Here's the latest weather forecast. Not as windy today. Quiet with a light northwest wind at around 5 to 10. With the sunshine, we should range around the mid-70s. Some clouds pushing in for tonight, around 50 for the overnight low. And we do have a slight chance for afternoon showers coming tomorrow and up around 80 for Thursday's high. Back down to about 50 to 55 on Thursday night with a little better chance for evening showers. And Friday looks good. Sunshine around 80 once again. There's your forecast on Hit Music Channel 977.
7: 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It's the Cat and JJ Show, and it's time for your sports broadcast for the day. The Minnesota Twins were off last night and are set to begin a 9-game homestand with the start of a 3-game interleague series tonight against Miami Marlins. 18-23 Twins remain in fifth in the American League Central Division, 3 games behind first-place Cleveland. Minnesota has won 2 straight games, including Sunday's 5-4 win in Cleveland. The 1922 Marlins are in third place in the NL East. Miami was off last night and has won 3 of its last 4 games, including Sunday's 5-2 win over Washington. The Twins start Bailey Ober tonight. Right-hander is a 3-2 this season with a 4.19 earned run average. He will face Marlins right Yuri Perez, who is 2-4 this year with a 5.01 ERA. First pitch is tonight at 6:40 p.m. at Target Field. 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
4: It's the Playhouse with Cat and JJ.

0: what is that smell? It smells like beef.
1: Oh my God, you're the...
2: If it's happening in Hollywood, we're talking about it.
0: The beef continues between the Alexes. Alex Cooper, Alex Earle, both podcasters, I guess. You know, Alex Cooper, obviously most notable for Call Her Daddy podcast, but they have been feuding. They used to be really good friends, and Alex Earle was just on the Today Show, and they were poking and prodding, trying to get questions.
3: I'm trying to keep things pretty positive today. You know, we don't have that much time here, honestly. And also, you know, it's like, why ruin such a good day with something not so great?
4: Yeah,
3: you know?
4: Somebody's avoiding the answers.
0: I think Alex Cooper, when she said, go ahead, say what you want to say, it's the person that is not afraid for the, quote, truth to come out.
4: You can't cancel Alex Cooper. That's the difference here.
0: Yeah. All right, so John Krasinski is in love with his wife, Emily Blunt, A-list actress as well. And she, you know, you'd want to keep her around. You don't want to make her mad. You find out what her ick is, a turtleneck. You leave it alone.
5: Once I saw that much fire behind her comments, I was like, well, guess what? Now you're getting all turtlenecks all the time. Guess what my pajamas are? Turtlenecks. Oh. It's a very sweaty sleep, but it is worth it.
4: He's a troublemaker.
0: God, it really is just like a sleek, skinny French man that can pull that off, and that's kind of it.
4: He's kind of got that look, though, you know?
0: John Krasinski?
4: Yeah.
0: No, he cannot be allowed to wear a turtleneck. Who was the one that made it famous? And then he passed away. Apple. Steve Jobs. Yeah.
4: That was a mock turtleneck.
0: Was it a mock turtleneck?
4: And I remember the turtleneck because it's got to flip over.
0: Yeah.
4: The mock. I had a bunch.
0: I would pay money to see you in a turtleneck this winter.
4: That was my go-to in high school. I had a bunch of really nice mock turtlenecks.
0: And then did you have chains around it
4: like
0: The Rock?
4: Right. Yeah, you do that. But now, but what happened is when I started lifting, like my neck started building.
0: Yeah.
4: And it made it like the mock turtlenecks would come up to my earlobes and they would look really silly because I built up my traps. I could probably pull it off now that I don't have big neck anymore. But
0: I think you need to wear one. You and I need to go to Penny's and take one of those awkward photo shoots, and then you wear that with like a fanny pack. And
4: if I wore a turtleneck right now, I would look like a guy that hadn't been snipped. That's exactly what I would look like. That's exactly what I would
0: look
4: like.
0: Oh my God, I can't. I ain't going there. All right, so Julia Louis-Dreyfus in the newest film where they're saying kids and adults are going to love it. It has like a little bit of that adult humor, which you like. It's called The Sheep Detectives. Hugh Jackman is in it. She almost was not.
6: I said, pass. I will have nothing to do with this. This makes no sense to me whatsoever.
4: Uh-huh.
6: Sounds bananas. And
7: yes.
6: And then I read the script.
7: Yes.
6: And I said, uh-huh, I'm totally doing it.
4: A bunch of these kind of movies, like I immediately thought of The Barnyard. When my kids had that on DVD, I watched that more than they did.
0: Yeah.
4: I love that movie. That was so cool.
0: Well, it's in theaters now. Go check it out. Nice family film. Blowing out their candles today. Actor Harvey Keitel is 87.
2: Coming up next, here's what's next with Kat and JJ.
4: All right. This sound worth $1,000. What might it be? One more listen to the secret sound. Do yourself a favor. We ask people all the time when they get on the show with us, did you get the hint? They go, no. And then almost immediately they hear this. Get the hint now. Text HINT, H-I-N-T, to 320-251-1047. Your chance to call in and identify the secret sound is next. Got it.

0: Speaking of country hotties, do you see that Shania Twain is releasing another song right now?
1: I did see that.
0: So what I do notice, especially with country artists, is the older they get, the louder the backing track is.
1: Yeah.
0: Just because they don't have as powerful a voice. And country is one of those mediums where if your voice is super strong, you need very little behind you, like a steel guitar. Mm-hmm. But the older they get, the more they need a big beat or a whole bunch of like extra voices on it.
1: It is her classic Shania.
0: It's got a good vibe, and it's going to be a good summer song. We'll see how it does. Good morning.
2: Hey, good morning. Is it Crush in a Water Bottle?
0: It might be, but you didn't call it the right time.
2: Oh,
0: wouldn't that suck if that is absolutely right, but you didn't get in time?
2: It said to call. No.
0: Who said it? I'm it. And I said it's coming up next.
2: Oh, no.
0: Listen, I hope if you win, you buy all Q-tips with your $1,000.
2: Oh, my God. Yeah, there might be. Yeah.
0: Just do me a favor, hang up and redial, okay?
2: Right now.
0: Good luck.
3: There's a big secret. A secret that is worth $1,000. The Secret Sound with Kat and JJ.
0: One of my favorite things is how our listeners believe that we've got this whole cast of people answering phones for us.
1: Yeah.
0: Like,
1: we used to.
0: I don't think you guys really understand what the economy is looking like right now. It's just Kat or I answering the phone when you call here.
1: Yeah.
0: So start calling now at 320-251-1047. Tell us what this is. And you got yourself $1,000 cash. Our secret sound number 3. That means we've had two previous winners with secret sounds. They're each rolling in $1,000, and I think you're next. But if you're caller 10, you get a whole lot closer. At 320-251-1047, go!

0: do this.
1: There's a big secret.
2: A secret that is worth $1,000.
1: The Secret Sound with Kat and JJ.
0: We give a nice round of studio audience applause for Sarah, who's caller number 10 this morning.
3: Hello, Sarah. How is your hump day going so far?
4: Oh, it's pretty good so far, I would say. I'm number 10.
0: Yeah, I mean, that's always a good thing, and I'm guessing you're probably on your way to work right now?
4: Yeah, I'm waiting for my kid to get on the bus, and then I'm going to work.
0: Gotcha. Now, the most important question, other than what is the secret sound today, Sarah, is it Sarah with an A or Sarah with an H?
4: You're going to play me that song again.
3: No, we won't.
4: It has an H.
3: No,
5: we hello, my name is Sarah. Yep. That's Sarah with the H.
3: You're right.
5: Too bad if you don't like it, because haters gonna hate.
0: It's the only name that we have a song for, so you should be feeling privileged right now. So Sarah with an H, the other important question is, what the hell is this? Secret sound number 3 comes with a prize of $1,000. Here it is one more time. A lot of people say it sounds different over the phone than when you hear it on the radio. So
4: it does.
0: For $1,000.
4: It sounds way different on the phone.
0: Okay, I'll give you one more listen then real quick because I'm a nice guy. Now, if you've been listening to previous guesses, we know that one of those guesses is extremely close. What do you think it is?
4: Yeah. I think I missed the one that was really close, but I've been listening to everything else.
3: Okay.
4: So
3: that won't help.
4: We were going to guess that it was opening up mini donuts, like donuts in the morning for breakfast.
3: Okay.
0: Is this opening up some mini donuts for breakfast?
3: Which ones are you grabbing? The chocolate powder or like the brown ones? What is the brown?
0: The brown ones are just for like animals. They're for the dog.
3: Oh, I like those ones.
4: Yeah. We might go powder. Okay. Powder's good.
3: All right.
0: She's the powder kind of girl. Is that opening up some mini dones for $1,000, guys?
3: Ooh.

0: You're wrong.
1: But what have we indicated before that I think got through to you is that you are definitely at the right time of the day.
2: Yeah.
1: Stick with that. Keep thinking about another guest tomorrow morning. You want to do Secret Sound before or after Psychic Kim tomorrow, Cass?
3: I think we will do it after Kim. We'll do it at 8:05. Just kidding. We're going to do it at 7:20. I had to think through things, and that's when we'll do it.
1: She's rattled this morning because her kid lost her phone, so she hasn't been able to focus
3: just
1: on
3: anything.
1: Just
3: waiting for my phone to just... I just want a message. Found it.
1: So 7:20 tomorrow morning. Another guess at this. In the meantime, off they go to school and off you go to work. Have a great day, Sarah.
2: Thanks a lot. You guys too.
1: You guys. Bye. Text HINT right now, HINT, to 320-251-1047. Get a hint for the Secret Sound. You'll guess tomorrow morning at 7:20 for a grand.
4: Coming up next,
5: it's Kat and JJ, and here's what's next.
1: Again, like we alluded to, Psychic Kim will be here tomorrow morning about this time, 7:30 till 8, so start thinking about those questions and things that you need to start your Wednesday with. We call it the 4 before you hit the door.
3: All right, more with that quarantine passenger talking about what he did the moment he heard that the hantavirus had hit the cruise ship that he was on. Also, you could only hope that what happened at this North Carolina graduation happens at yours. That's coming up with the 4 before you hit the door next.
6: Yeah, you know it's time to wake up.
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3: We heard in the previous four before you hit the door a little bit more about the quarantine passenger who's now quarantined in Nebraska from the hantavirus ship. And he talks about the moment that he heard that hantavirus had hit the ship. What was his next move?
16: I decided that what was best for myself is I was going to be staying in my cabin as much as possible. I think it became more scary when we found out that Cape Verde authorities weren't allowing us to dock. So we didn't really, at that point, a lot of things were up in the air. And it wasn't really until we arrived in the Canary Islands and I was able to get off the ship that I felt a bit of relief.
1: That's crazy. I mean, you're on a floating metal jail cell, basically, with a whole bunch of sick people.
3: So I've never been to jail, but I don't know if I would fare well with not being able to be in control of my own situation. And at that point, you have no say in the game. You just have to kind of sit there until they figure it out.
1: Yeah, you got to write it out.
3: Yeah. If you noticed in April, more so than other months, that grocery prices were up, then you had a keen eye because it was actually happening. Grocery prices in April posted their biggest one-month jump in nearly 4 years, up 0.7%, as the war kind of has those ripple effects moving through not only at the gas pump but also at the supermarket. So they said fresh vegetables are rising at a pace that works out to more than 44% annually up. So this is where you're like, I have some soil in my garage and I'm going to go buy some seeds.
1: Watch me make a raised bed.
3: And yeah, I'm going to make my own, you know, garden. I'm going to grow my own cucumbers and peppers and stuff like that. It does sound very appealing. Bread up 8%, milk up 4%, coffee surging 22%. Jeez. I can't function without it. So if you're wondering, you go to the coffee shop and you're like, why is this small black cup of coffee so much money? That is why. Southern California Mayor Eileen Wang has pled guilty to acting as an illegal agent for the Chinese government.
17: At this point, it's not entirely clear why Eileen Wang conducted these activities. There are specific requirements for U.S. citizens who are conducting activities on behalf of a foreign government. You can actually spread narratives on behalf of the Chinese government. You just have to register as a foreign agent.
1: Well, and she's got a lot of pull, too, as a mayor of a city.
3: I know. Woo. And it is unclear why China sought her out. Or was it the other way around?
1: She's going to do the thing. Obviously, she's trying to either see what we've got going on here or spread a little propaganda.
3: Do you think that maybe they could have strong-armed her and held something over her head?
1: You've got your relatives in custody or something like that.
3: That'll be interesting to see how that unfolds. All right, students at a North Carolina State University, Wilson's College of Textiles, they got one amazing surprise.
18: I would like to provide a graduation gift. It is our intent to make Wilson collegeable for affordable for all, starting with this graduation class. My wife, Marilyn, and I are providing a graduation gift to cover all the final year educational loans incurred by the Wilson College graduates during the 25-26 academic year.
3: That is amazing.
1: I would only
3: assume that those are like $5,000 to $10,000 each.
1: My daughter, who goes to St. Ben's, had mentioned this. She's like, God, because her graduation is Saturday. She's like, I really hope someone stands up and says, we're paying off all your loans.
3: Adorable.
1: Like, when you have a $75,000 a year take, I don't know if there's a lot of people that are stepping forward to cover that.
3: Right. But I mean, to start life out without that burden, I thought was pretty awesome. And that is the four before you hit the door.
19: Coming up next.
5: Up next with Kat and JJ.
1: Kat, you see what? And instantly, you know that person is loaded.
3: I'll tell you, I had the funniest conversation with Liam because he went over to a friend's house. Their house just got built. They were living in an apartment in town while their house was getting built. And now they have all these amazing features that only you can do when you personally build your home. And so he noticed one thing. He's like, why are we not rich? Only rich people have this stuff. So what screams you are a rich person or somebody's wealthy? Things that they do, they have, they say. What are those things? We're
1: going
3: to talk about it.
1: Out of the ordinary. You see somebody with a Lamborghini, you know they're loaded. That's an easy one. But this is like, kind of in plain sight. You know they're absolutely loaded when you see what?

0: By the way, several messages rolling in here during that last song asking if your table is still available.
1: I don't see one. So I think you're just trying to get me upset. Oh, okay. The invisible table.
0: It is. Even though you've dropped the price, your table is still available.
1: I'm actually dropping it more today.
0: Really? Down to what? Down to what I was willing to give you originally and you didn't sell it? You said 160 the other day you were dropping it.
1: I said 170. It's been at 170.
0: You think $10 is going to make a difference on that honker of a table you got?
1: It's optics. I think people are going to be like, oh, that's better than 170.
0: Just drop it to 150 and be the person that you want to be. Get rid of that thing.
1: Be the person you want to be. I'll try, but it just stinks.
0: What screams rich person other than having a elegant table on Facebook Marketplace for months and months and complaining that you can't sell it?
1: So this was inspired by a conversation I had with Liam the other day. He went over to his friend's house who they just built their house. They had been living at an apartment complex in town for a year and a half. Two grown-ups and then three children.
0: My parents did this with us when they were building their house. We had to live in a two-bedroom apartment, all four of us, for a year.
1: You just make it happen. Knowing that there's light at the end of the tunnel, this house, gorgeous. They spared no expense. And then they also just put a lot of like personal details into it. But he got in the car and he was like, oh my God, they are so rich. And I'm like, how do you figure? And he said that he went to the bathroom and the floors were heated. I said, you know, we could probably do heated floors.
0: It's not that expensive.
1: It's not that expensive. But to him, he's like, whoa, like you put your clothes on the floor, you put them on and they're warm.
0: When you walk in there first thing in the morning, we have it on in one of our bathrooms. We didn't do it. It was the previous owners. But when you walk in there first thing in the morning, it's always a little chilly, right? And you step on that warm tile. There's something about that.
1: My first apartment that I lived in by myself here had that. And it's a luxury. It truly is. And I just said it, you know, it is what it is. It was a personal touch they wanted to make. But what is something that screams somebody is wealthy to you? Like, what would it be?
0: I would say when you see somebody pay the bill at a restaurant and they don't even look at it, they just put their card out there.
1: Okay.
0: Because I do that just because I'm lazy. My wife, she's in finance, so she examines every little thing.
1: Yeah. But why not catch a mistake, though? Like,
0: What am I going to do? But when I see people that have like a table, like eight people there, and they go, I got it. And then they just slide their card out. I'm like, what a flex. You're rich. You're loaded. You're at least well off.
1: To have no worries like that.
0: Jimmy, I appreciate you calling right away. What's a rich person thing? You see it. And it's such a rich person flex.
2: Lounges at the airport. Like, have you seen, like, I mean, it's like, I don't know, like, the clothes they're wearing, they have no problem spending $20 on a beer.
1: Yeah.
2: That's pretty well
0: done. I walk by the Delta Lounge at the airport, and I can't imagine, other than hitting the lottery, what could get me there.
1: I know what I mean? Just sitting in the comfortable chairs in there and just watching people walk by looking for a place
0: watching
1: to
0: all the
1: sit.
0: Peasants.
1: Yeah, we all look like we're homeless flying, and they're wearing loafers. I bet they're in loafers.
0: We're in jammies.
1: Yep.
0: Yeah, that's a good one, man. We appreciate you.
2: They got the cleaner air in there, too.
0: And JJ. You're well off if you're in the Delta Lounge.
1: That is true.
0: You always
1: peek in there to see if like anyone famous is in there, but they have the frosted windows.
0: So I almost got in there once. We're going to Chicago with our friends Jay and Jen, and he's got the membership. And he thought he was going to be able to get Trisha and I, the lowly folk, in there with him. Boy, they stopped us at the door.
1: Just stay close.
0: They were like, it was almost like we had the Haunta virus. They're like, no, you're not coming in here.
1: Yeah.
0: And there wasn't a chance. And then they went in there, had a drink, left us at the regular person bar for a while, and then felt bad for us because we weren't rich enough to go in there. And then they came back out and had a drink with us. And I've never felt so ashamed in my life. I'm like, I just wish I had enough money to get in the Delta Lounge.
1: They left you out there.
0: Well, they were like, we're taking advantage of our free drink, and then we'll come back out here with you lowly people. But what else just screams, I'm really well off? Hit us up real quick, will you? 320-251-1047. Get at us. This is-

0: Look at this. Got an offer on your table from Crystal.
1: You didn't.
0: It's in texting. Look at top one, Crystal.
1: She'll take it for $40. Crystal, get out of here.
0: It is still available, though, right? Good morning. I'm JJ. Katz here as well. You see something and you instantly know, even if they're not flexing, but it's kind of a moderate rich person flex, like heated floors.
1: Heated floors. Liam noticed his friend. They have a brand new build and he went over to check it out and he just realized that, you know, maybe they were more well off than us. The bathroom had heated floors. His feet were so comfortable.
0: If you have a movie theater in your home, people, this is a big flex for a long time. People that have one room in their basement, they'd get those lounger chairs and then that big screen. I always thought that was a real flex. Reggie, I'm a well-off flex for you.
2: Horses, you know? I feel like when you have horses, that screams, I have money.
1: So really nice horses. Yes, they cost some money, but like my in-laws could sell their horses right now for like $150. It's all like boarding them. That's where the costs come from.
0: Right?
1: So,
0: yeah,
2: that's the flex. That's the flex.
0: If you could have horses, how many do you think would be like the right amount?
1: Like, yeah, what's not too much?
2: I'd have one for every day of the week.
0: And would you name them Monday, Tuesday, and stuff like that?
1: That's cool.
2: Yes, but in Spanish.
3: Coming up next with Kat and JJ.
1: So I would have to second one of our texters says a fully stocked beverage fridge.
0: Ooh.
1: Like with the Blooms and the Evians, for sure.
0: Oh, I was just thinking different kinds of beer for all your friends.
1: Different drinks.
0: Yeah.
1: All different drinks, color-coded.
0: And then I would have all the seltzers up top, the good beers that I didn't want my friends to drink in the middle, and then the regular beers, you know, Busch Lights, stuff like that on the bottom.
1: Capri Suns for the kids. Like, that screams wealth.
0: That rich person flex, what's yours? At 320-251-1047, I want you to get at us. I definitely think we're going to spend some time kissing this morning, at least talking about it.
1: So Derek and I are finishing up the latest season of Love on the Spectrum. It's all these autistic people trying to find love. It is the most, I rave about it, the most beautiful show ever, because the way they handle rejection, all of us people out here that don't have autism, we get butt hurt.
0: Does it not get to them?
1: No.
0: So
1: they shake it off.
0: Like me?
1: Yeah, what?
0: Like me. Like that was exactly me. I mean,
1: tell people that she fell off a cliff and died on impact. They would be like,
0: same thing.
1: Oh, she's just a beautiful person, but it just doesn't work out for us right now. Like that's how they react. It is.
0: It's too mature.
1: It's admirable. But they had a kissing scene the other day, and he goes in, he asks permission first. Oh. You know, they have a great date. They're in the desert. He's like, you know, I'm wondering if it's okay. Can I kiss you? And he kisses her. And then she's like, do you want to do it some more? And then so they keep kissing or whatever. And then they interview her. They say, how did he do? She goes, you know, he's got a ways to go, but I'm going to teach him. Just brutally honest. And I'm like, you know, this is like every relationship. Is there always two good kissers that come together? Very rarely does that happen. Sometimes you gotta.
0: Did you have to teach your husband to kiss?
1: No, Derek is a very good kisser.
0: He's better.
1: But I will say I've had some stinkers in the past, and there have been conversations. Those are tough ones.
0: Which is difficult for me to believe, because you always dated guys that were like 40 years older than you. Don't you think they have more experience?
1: You know, when you say things, it's rude. You say rude things.
0: Am I untrue? Tell me I'm wrong.
1: I dated one person that was that old.
0: And was he a better kisser than you?
1: He was a great kisser, yeah.
0: He had a lot of experience.
1: It was all the young
0: ones. Three lifetimes behind him.
1: The young ones that nobody took time to teach.
0: I would be interested to see if anyone has had to. Have you had to teach your person, your man, your lady? Have you had to be the teacher of kissing?
1: Yeah.
0: If so, how'd you get through that? I would think that would be a difficult thing to do. 320-251-1047 if you've ever had to really teach someone how to kiss.
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21: 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At 6 o'clock, Russell Zuhlsdorf in Fergus Falls reports 42 degrees, with a high yesterday of 70 and a low of 41. At 6:30, Roger Walvatny in Henning reports 43 degrees and a high of 65. Also at 6:30, John Waller in Pelican Rapids reports 39 and a high of 71. The weather almanac for this date last year was a high of 90 and a low of 63.
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0: I got to admit, you're a good seller of Love on the Spectrum.
1: Love on the Spectrum.
0: Yeah, yeah. The more I hear about this, the more I'm like, I got to watch it. What's it on? Is it on Hulu?
1: It's on Netflix.
0: Netflix. Yeah. All right.
1: So they have Australian version. They have other places. I forget the other one. Maybe UK. But this one is in the U.S. There's people in Utah, California, Florida, and it's all people that are on the autism spectrum, and they're all trying to find love. But the way that they go about it,
0: are they taking advantage of these people with this show?
1: No, I mean, okay. The families sign them up. However, get paid, which I don't think is right. They should pay them.
0: But if they find love, then that's their payment, right?
1: Well, I don't know. Like on other dating shows, do people get paid? I don't think so. Like on Love Island, I can't assume they get paid.
0: But imagine you go on a date, it's on TV, and after the date, they interview the girl and she blows it up.
1: Yeah. I watch it and it's just like the most pure reaction, but kind. And so, yeah, these two had their first kiss together and he kisses her. Then she's interviewed right after and he's like, how did it go? She goes, you know, he has a little bit to go. He wasn't the best kisser, but I'm going to teach him. And I'm like, that's so true. Just people without autism are too afraid to say, you need to work on it.
0: How would have you reacted if one of your boyfriends would have been like, you're a horrible kisser. I'm going to teach you how to do it right.
1: I know. That's the best thing about this show. Oof. Everyone's like so open to criticism. And I'm like, would be so offended.
0: Kelly, but you had to teach someone how to kiss?
2: Yeah, I did. Yeah.
0: Okay, how does that conversation go? Like, how do you bring that up?
2: There was some adult beverages happening for me.
1: Yeah.
2: And he is like 5 years younger, but I called them old lady kisses because they were just tight lipped, like on the cheek kisses. And I was like, oh, we can do better than this, dude. Let's try a little bit harder.
1: So you needed some liquid courage to bring it up. And you're like, listen, you're not very good, but I can get you to where you have to go. How mad are you as a female that all the females before us or before you kind of let you down? They didn't give him the heads up.
2: Right? Like, they could have done boy just, you know, some justice there.
1: They could have.
0: How does he react when you're like, I'm going to have to teach you how to kiss? Was he open to it or was he kind of taken aback?
2: He still jokes about it now. Okay. He's like, oh, remember how you tried to teach me how to kiss, Kelly? And I was like, yeah, I failed. But
0: is he good at it now?
2: You know what? I kind of like the old lady kisses now. I've just become accustomed to it.
1: Really? Oh, sorry. You're with him still?
2: I am. It's been like about 5 years.
0: 5 years and he hasn't become a good kisser?
2: I know. Yeah. I'm okay with it. They're nice now. Do you not like me? Like, what's going on?
1: Maybe you're just the way he likes to kiss. I had a boyfriend that was like, oh, frog, and like just didn't know the dance, you know, the
0: Kelly,
1: mouth dance.
0: Have you ever considered that maybe you're not as good of a teacher as you think you are?
2: I hope not, because I am a teacher.
1: Oh. I think rearing children and teaching someone to kiss are two different
0: what
1: arenas.
0: What level of education are you in?
2: I work with special ed students at the high school. So I'm not like a teacher. I'm an education assistant. But, I mean, I'm teaching these kids every day.
1: Absolutely.
0: All right. Well, I hope you're better with them than you were with him.
2: I hope so, too.
0: I hope you have a great morning. I appreciate you sharing. Have you ever had to teach somebody actually how to kiss? I want to hear the story. 320-251-1047. Easily the most appropriate song we should be playing right now.
1: Yes.
0: All right. 320-251-1047. You took it upon yourself to teach them how to kiss. How'd it go?
3: Don't

0: kiss. Morning. It's Kat and JJ. Tomorrow's going to be a huge day, all in the 7 o'clock hour. Your secret sound, Psychic Kim. Very excited for that. But first, have you ever had to teach someone how to kiss?
1: I love that last story that she is still with the person that she had to have some drinks. She's like, listen, you're not a good kisser. We got to get you there. If you just doing the grandma kisses. And
0: yeah, I was going to say, if you describe your partner's kisses as old lady kisses.
1: And then they're still together. And she just kind of said, all right, we'll just stick with it. He didn't say, I'm going to fix this.
0: I kind of love you for who you are.
1: Just the grandma kisses.
0: Just
1: still.
0: Give me a grandma kiss before you go. Allison, you've had to teach somebody how to kiss?
2: Yes. I mean, I think there's always the first time. Yep. So, yes, I had to go through that. But, no, I mean, it went well. Thankfully, and he was a fast learner. So,
0: you would say, looking back, you're a very good kissing teacher.
2: Oh yes, I am. I'm a good kisser overall.
1: some guys just need some guidance. But however, if a guy were to say this to a woman, like you're not a very good kisser.
0: What a pig!
1: I know we would take it so offensively, but I've had to do some teaching in my past too, girl.
2: It happens, yeah.
3: Coming up next. Here's what's next with Kat and JJ.
0: All right, the 8 o'clock hour is basically just full of money for you. If you'd like to cash in, Kat's Cash Cube and Coulda, Shoulda, Woulda each pay out before 9 a.m. But first, we gossip about...
1: Oh, my God. Gas is so expensive. Have you noticed? Especially in California. So to do what Kiki Palmer did to promote her latest film, I mean, it was a really great thing. Obviously, no good deed goes unpunished. You're going to hear what happened coming up with Radio Paparazzi next.
4: You wake up.
3: 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It's the Playhouse with Kat and JJ. 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
5: For KBRFradio.com news, I'm Derek Sidian. Residents who want to run for a state, federal, judicial, or county office in Otter Tail County can soon file as candidates for the 2026 general election. The filing period runs from May 19th through June 2nd. County offices up for election this year include County Commissioner Districts 2 and 4, County Attorney, County Sheriff, and Soil and Water Conservation District Supervisors. Candidates may file in person at the Otter Tail County Elections Office in Fergus Falls. The Minnesota Department of Health says it is monitoring a person in Minnesota who may have been briefly exposed overseas to someone infected with the Andes strain of hantavirus. Health officials stress the risk to the public remains very low, and the person being monitored is not showing symptoms. The exposure is connected to a passenger aboard the MV Hondius cruise ship who tested positive for the virus. Hantaviruses are typically spread by rodents, but the Andes strain is the only type known to spread between people through close contact with someone showing symptoms. The Department of Health says it is closely working with the CDC, local public health agencies, and healthcare partners while continuing to monitor the situation. The Minnesota Department of Agriculture is urging farmers, ag retailers, and commercial carriers to use extra caution when transporting agricultural goods this spring as fieldwork ramps up across the state. Officials say one-third of reported spills and accidents involving products like fertilizer, milk, and livestock happen during transport or transfer operations. Agriculture Commissioner Tom Peterson says taking extra time to secure equipment, inspect loads, and slow down on the road can help prevent serious injuries, environmental damage, and economic loss. For KBRFradio.com news, I'm Derek Sidian. Get more news at KBRFradio.com. 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
6: Here's the latest weather forecast. Not as windy today. Quiet with a light northwest wind at around 5 to 10. With the sunshine, we should range around the mid-70s. Some clouds pushing in for tonight, around 50 for the overnight low. And we do have a slight chance for afternoon showers coming tomorrow and up around 80 for Thursday's high. Back down to about 50 to 55 on Thursday night with a little better chance for evening showers. And Friday looks good. Sunshine around 80 once again. There's your forecast on Hit Music Channel 977.
7: This is your I-94 ramp cone zone update. The 210 I-94 ramp is closed. The interchange ramps will be closed to all travelers during construction, and traffic to and from Highway 210 in Fergus Falls will be detoured to the County Road 1/Tower Road. Highway 210 will remain open for travelers during construction. Traffic will shift to one side of the bridge and will be reduced to one lane in each direction. For construction updates, visit the Fergus Falls Chamber at fergusfalls.com and click on the cone zone. 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
3: Welcome back. Here are Kat and JJ.

0: just say free gas to anybody. They come running.
1: Oh, my God. You're the...
2: If it's happening in Hollywood, we're talking about it.
0: No good deed goes unpunished. Kiki Palmer and the crew of her new movie, it's called I Love Boosters, learned that the hard way. And they were like, listen, for promotion, we're going to offer free gas to the first 70 drivers who roll through the Shell gas station. And they did not alert the police that this havoc was going to be wreaked. And of course, there were going to be people that had a hard time. You know who would be? Number 71, number 72, number 73 that waited in line. This guy was upset.
3: Hey, no.
4: Was this sanctioned or no?
5: Sanctioned.
6: We weren't told about it until the radio called.
5: Now, listen, yeah. I've been part of these kind of things, and here's how this works. When you sit down and you've got the idea, you go, what's the right thing? The right thing would be to tell the gas station people it's going to happen.
0: Yeah.
5: Tell the police it's going to happen. Make everybody known. But then the other part of your brain, you got a devil and an angel sitting on the shoulder. The devil says, oh, but if there's mass chaos, more people are going to talk.
0: That's what I was going to say. If it were more organized, we wouldn't have heard anything about this.
5: It would just be 70 happy people.
0: And now everyone's wondering what is with the new Kiki Palmer I Love Booster movie. So
5: we're talking about it.
0: Yeah. Ashton Kutcher, he mentioned it like a month ago on Paparazzi that, you know, he was thinking about getting into the country genre. Who knew he was a musician or songwriter? Now he is like full steam ahead.
7: I decided I'm going to write a country music album, and I love it, but I'm not a very good singer. But I've just always wanted to write a country music album, so I'm obsessed with getting that done. So,
5: put your country.
0: Can't wait. Oh, yeah, that's funny. Both with K's. Right?
5: Sure.
0: Okay. Speaking of that, that was a segue into Kim Kardashian. But she may be a billionaire, but that doesn't mean she doesn't want what's coming to her. Even though she was the one that made the blunder in the first place, a judge has ruled in her favor with this lawsuit that was filed by a guy named Ivan Cantu. So there are many people out there that have the same name, but you have to do your research before you post a photo of them, because word will get out, and this guy's like, that's not me who you're talking about. She was trying to post about this guy, an inmate on death row that she was advocating for, and posted the wrong Ivan Cantu photo. So this guy is like, this has kept me from getting work. I've had people harass me and my family. And she's like, you know, tough. You know what, said the kitty. Like, what are you going to do? And now he has to pay her legal fees of $167,000. This will absolutely bankrupt this man. He is just a normal person out there in the world.
5: Hold on. She wrecked his life, and now he's got to pay her legal fees?
0: Right.
5: Something
0: sounds a little backwards. Don't you think that as public as she is, she could have gone on one of her or all of her platforms and said,
5: sorry, Ivan.
0: this is not the man. Leave this man alone. Threw him $10,000. If she had handled it that way, I feel like everything would have been okay.
5: That's like you giving a quarter to a guy on the corner.
0: Exactly. Blowing out their candles today. Oh, look at him, Morgan Wallen, 33 today.
2: Coming up next.
8: It's Kat and JJ, and here's what's next.
5: Before we open your cash cube here, I do have to, and I usually don't do this publicly, but I have to express my disappointment in you today.
0: You always do that publicly, and what did I do this time?
5: You forgot the greatest birthday ever today.
0: There are so many. Who? Oh, I know who you're going to say.
5: He didn't see it coming.
0: That's really an obvious joke. That's a low-hanging fruit.
5: Stevie Wonder's got a birthday today.
9: A young man, only 12 years old, and he is considered as being a genius of our time. Little Stevie Wonder, how about that?
10: Just one more time, when I come 12 years

0: Somebody's head was going back and forth here in the studio. Now, have you ever heard one of my favorite? I don't get into a lot of conspiracies, but there is a big conspiracy. And if you get down this wormhole, you'll spend your entire day going through people's stories of how they don't believe Stevie Wonder's really blind and he's played the greatest long game in the history of the world. There are a lot of examples of things Stevie has done that would counter that he's sight impaired.
1: Can you imagine being fully blind and having dumb people on the radio say you're not?
0: What if? What if today is that? What if on Stevie Wonder's birthday, he just comes onto Instagram without the glasses and he's like, guys, psych, I gotcha. I gotcha for the last 68 years. I've been able to see everything. And for those of you that would walk up to me and wave your hand in front of my face to see if I was really blind, I saw all of you do that. I saw all of you. And I for 65 years, I had people moving stuff out of my way, holding doors open for me, pushing chairs out.
1: We won't find that out. If this were true, we will find it out 10 years after he passes. Because you say it now, you have the whole blind community upset at you. You don't want to deal with that mess.
0: I'll never find you.
1: So. Wow.
0: What if when Stevie dies, he donates his eyes? And they find out they're really not blind.
1: That they really were.
0: I'm telling you, just Google it.
1: I'm not a part of this.
0: Just Google it real quick. Is Stevie Wonder really blind? You might spend the next 3 hours on it. And if so, that's fine. As long as you're around to open Cat's Cash Cube for thousands of dollars next.

0: If I asked you, Kat, what was the craziest non-sexual thing you've ever done in the buff, would you have an easy answer to this?
1: Yes, I would. Immediately. It happened just the other day.
0: What is the craziest non-sexual thing that you've done naked? There was a reason for that question early this morning, and a bunch of cool answers are coming up next.
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8: This is your I-94 ramp cone zone update. The 210 I-94 ramp is closed. The interchange ramps will be closed to all travelers during construction, and traffic to and from Highway 210 in Fergus Falls will be detoured to the County Road 1/Tower Road. Highway 210 will remain open for travelers during construction. Traffic will shift to one side of the bridge and will be reduced to one lane in each direction. For construction updates, visit the Fergus Falls Chamber at fergusfalls.com and click on the cone zone. 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
10: I get this Facebook message yesterday from a former teammate of mine in college who had basically said, hey, I didn't know you were on the radio. Like, I lost touch with so many of these guys, you know, after I got done with school. And he's like, I listened to your show for the first time. He lives in Kearney, Nebraska. So shout out to Treg if he's listening this morning. And the message included the, you know, typical, hey, I haven't heard from you in 25 years.
11: Do you remember?
10: Remember that time we got naked and ran through the graveyard on Halloween? And I was like, oh, my God, I do. Like, we were at this huge party. And there was a graveyard kind of about a block away.
11: Yeah.
10: And at one point, somebody said, should we just get naked and run through that graveyard? It's Halloween. And everybody was like,
11: that
10: okay.
11: Makes sense. Yeah.
10: By the way, no girls decided this would be a good idea.
11: Yeah.
10: It was just a dozen of us idiot jocks that were like, sure, let's get naked and run around.
11: These poor spirits and all the little smokies that ran by. And then, like, what?
10: And then, like, I'm trying to imagine the St. Peter police at one point had to get a call.
11: Not even taking
10: it. It's Halloween. Everybody's hammered and in costume except for these 12 idiots naked through a graveyard. And it got me thinking, what is the craziest non-sexual thing you've done in the buff? Jennifer, your response would be?
12: Clean naked.
11: You do? Have we talked to you before? Are you a house cleaner?
12: No.
11: Oh, okay.
10: I was like,
11: so we had a listener that did that too.
10: Oh, like they would go to other people's houses and get naked and clean their house? They would,
11: yeah, it was like a fetish thing. Okay, so you clean naked. Why?
12: because I'm an empty nester and I like to use a lot of bleach and I don't got to worry about messing up my clothes. And
10: this is the reason I've painted naked. I've done this before when we were finishing our basement at our old house. My wife was gone for the weekend, and we had stuff all over the window, so you couldn't see in. And I remember one day, I was just like, I don't want to get these clothes full of... I just stripped down and painted naked. Yeah, I mean, it was a little bit freeing.
11: You didn't have, like, painting coveralls or anything?
10: No, I'm not a professional painter. Like, I paint occasionally, but I get it. Like, it's kind of freeing, right?
11: I'd be worried about chemicals getting in places. Not a thing?
12: Not a thing.
11: Okay.
10: You're all out. And how often could we drive by your house and see you cleaning naked?
12: Usually every Sunday.
11: Noted.
10: And do you pull the blinds, or like if you see it, you see it?
12: You know what? I've had 3 children, and if you see it, you see it. I don't care.
10: Do you live in the city, or are you out in the middle of nowhere?
12: I'm in the middle of nowhere.
10: Okay, so there's a little chance that somebody might see something. Here would be my biggest worry, is the amount of packages we get delivered all the time, and that poor Amazon guy who first gets to our house, and all he hears is, and then all of a sudden he takes a look, and there's just me standing there naked, like,
11: I'm sure if we opened the phone lines for delivery driver diaries, that we would hear worse things than seeing somebody naked.
10: Is it safe to assume that you'll be cleaning naked this Sunday, Jennifer?
12: It is very safe to assume that.
10: I love it. You're so free. Have a great morning.
12: Thank you. Have a good day.
10: Some of my other favorites, we were tubing in Colorado. My boyfriend dared me to go down the rest of the river naked, so I did it.
11: Living I think free. Anything in the water, one, regionally, know where you're at. Make sure that nothing is known to enter. They have those like little fish in the Amazon that
10: They'll swim up your urine, your urethra.
11: They'll get
10: right in there. How about this one from Sadie? My husband and I have gone walking in a national park naked. We noticed there was no one around, and he thought it would be freeing. We walked for miles naked.
11: I wonder if there are excursions, like I'm going to Google. Yep, it's going to be in my search history.
10: It naked. Felt like finding civilization again when we got back and had to put our clothes on.
11: That's kind of hot.
10: A little bit. I mean, it's not like so hippie-ish. It's just your chance to kind of get in touch with nature again.
11: Well, just know where you're at. You know, there are certain places that allow it. Like I'm looking at a whole list of places where you can hike naked if you want.
10: Here's the problem. You turn a corner... And there's 2 kids and their mom and dad, and now you're going to prison.
11: But then we, like, immediately sexualize being naked and then also, like, make it a bad thing. I don't think it's a bad thing.
10: If your little kid is just taking a hike with you and they see a fat guy naked, that guy's going to jail for sure, right?
11: Why? Because your kids have eyeballs and they saw it?
10: And there's a nudity situation, right? Like, I think there's different, like, spots you can get naked.
11: That's what I'm saying. Look at the rules.
10: A national forest isn't one of them.
11: If you are in a national park that allows it, go ahead.
10: Plus, what if you get attacked from a bear and somebody's got to come find you? And now they find your paunchy naked body out there. Like, I ain't going out like that.
13: If it's in demand, believe it. It's on demand.
14: Give it to me. It's Kat and JJ in the Playhouse and on demand.
10: You walk into a restaurant, you're going to have a little bite to eat, maybe a couple of cocktails, and you notice that your ex is either a waiter or waitress there. Are you going to still eat there? Do you trust that they're not going to mess with your food? Big question earlier this morning. You should hear the responses coming up in a few.

0: Can you name more than one ex you would not trust to be your waiter or waitress because they would mess with your food?
1: No, I would probably just name one, Chris. That's it. I feel like he would be up to no good back
0: there. That ex-fiance of yours would absolutely mess. He might not mess with your food, but probably your husband's.
1: Probably, yeah.
0: Yeah.
1: A little bit of a sprinkle of something.
0: You walk into just a random restaurant, and all of a sudden you see your ex is the waiter or waitress. Not even necessarily yours, but do you still trust that they wouldn't be doing something nasty to your food? You should hear the responses coming up, and the reason you probably don't want to eat there next.
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11: Give it to me now!
2: It's Kat and JJ in the Playhouse and on demand.
0: What I love about this text from Cameron is that this must have been such a bad breakup that even her friend was like, no, I don't think it's safe here anymore.
1: Yeah, and when we got the text, I was thinking maybe we should listen to our friend. She had texted, went to grab apps at blank. It's right here in town. Says, with my friend this past weekend, saw my ex was working there now. He didn't take our order, but he did see us there. My friend was so worried that he was going to do something to our food that she didn't take one bite. I told her she was being dramatic, and then she told me to ask you guys. So Cameron, your friend is very smart. And sometimes our friends have a little bit more of an insight or
0: it's an uninterrupted radar. they kind of see the forest for the trees sometimes. Yeah. Amy, have you ever had an ex so bad that if you walked into the restaurant and saw they were working there, you absolutely wouldn't eat?
11: Yes, definitely. My first husband, my kid's dad.
1: So you think he would be that hurt, scorned, or was it his fault that things didn't work out?
11: Oh, yeah.
0: Of course
11: he
0: it was.
11: He cheated on me with all my friends.
1: Oh, jeez. Grody.
0: What kind of friends do you have? Hey, would he be somebody
11: right?
0: that would just spit in your food, or would he do something to make you, like, sick?
1: Like rat
11: poison. Oh, he'd do something to make me sick.
1: What a nightmare. Hey. Was he like this while you were in a relationship? Like, you had to watch your back all the time, aside from the cheating? Like, were you ever worried for your life?
11: He never, like, came after me or anything like that, but, yeah, I was worried, 90% of the time.
1: Jeez. Can you imagine being in a relationship like that? Like, I watch those reality shows where, well, I know, but, like, with the antifreeze and the Gatorade, you know?
0: Oh,
1: like,
0: just
1: slowly, he started getting more sick as time went on, and I can't even imagine.
0: So you walk into your neighborhood Applebee's, and you see that your ex is working there, you're just about-faced, and you're gone?
11: Yeah, by the time I had our third child, she was only 2 weeks old, and that was about all, that was it.
1: Good for you. As hard as it is to even think, like, I am about to have to parent by myself, sometimes it's just best to not have them exposed to that.
0: Let's say you walk into a restaurant, and Kat and I are both your waiter or waitress, or we're working in the restaurant. Who's more likely to spit in your food, Amy?
11: I'd say neither, but maybe JJ.
1: Yeah, because he just said it. He said it on the break before that he is not above doing nasty stuff.
0: I never dated Amy. If I was at that point, even if I ran a restaurant, I would probably tamper with someone's food if they were my ex.
1: Good to know.
0: Never a good breakup. Amy, have a great morning.
11: Great.
0: I'm glad things are better for you.
11: You too.
0: Take care.
2: Get it now on demand. It's Kat and JJ in the Playhouse and on demand.
0: What's something that you see and you immediately know that person has money? I'm not talking like a Lamborghini or a $3,000 suit or a huge diamond ring, but it's kind of in our everyday view. You see it and you immediately go, oh, they're wealthy. We asked that question this morning and there was a good reason for it. You got to hear it next. Elizabeth.

0: Okay, crank it.
1: It's Kat and JJ in the Playhouse and on demand.
2: This was inspired by a conversation I had with Liam the other day. He went over to his friend's house who they just built their house. They had been living at an apartment complex in town for a year and a half. Two grown-ups and then three children.
3: My parents did this with us when they were building their house. We had to live in a two-bedroom apartment, all four of us, for a year.
2: You just make it happen. Knowing that there's light at the end of the tunnel, this house, gorgeous. They spared no expense. And then they also just put a lot of like personal details into it. But he got in the car and he was like, oh my God, they are so rich. And I'm like, how do you figure? And he said that he went to the bathroom and the floors were heated. I said, you know, we could probably do heated floors.
3: It's not that expensive.
2: It's not that expensive, but to him, he's like, whoa. Like, you put your clothes on the floor, you put them on, and they're warm.
3: When you walk in there first thing in the morning, we have it on in one of our bathrooms, and we didn't do it. It was the previous owners. But when you walk in there first thing in the morning, it's always a little chilly, right? And you step on that warm tile, there's something about that.
2: My first apartment that I lived in by myself here had that. And it's a luxury. It truly is. And I just said it, you know, it is what it is. It was a personal touch they wanted to make. But what is something that screams somebody is wealthy to you? Like, what would it be?
3: I would say when you see somebody pay the bill at a restaurant and they don't even look at it, they just put their card out there.
2: Okay.
3: Because I do that just because I'm lazy. My wife, she's in finance, so she examines every little thing.
2: Yeah, but why not catch a mistake, though? Like,
3: What am I going to do? But when I see people that have like a table, like eight people there, and they go, I got it, and then they just slide their card out, I'm like, what a flex. You're rich. You're loaded. You're at least well off.
2: To have no worries like that.
3: Jimmy, I appreciate you calling right away. What's a rich person thing? You see it. And it's such a rich person flex.
4: Lounges at the airport. Like, have you seen, like, I mean, it's like, I don't know, like, the clothes they're wearing, they have no problem spending $20 on a beer.
2: Yeah.
4: Like, that's pretty well.
3: I walk by the Delta Lounge at the airport, and I can't imagine, other than hitting the lottery, what could get me there.
2: I know.
3: What I mean?
2: Just sitting in the comfortable chairs in there and just watching people walk by looking for a place
3: to sit. Watching all the peasants.
2: Yeah, we all look like we're homeless flying, and they're wearing loafers. I bet they're in loafers.
3: We're in jammies.
2: Yep.
3: Yeah, that's a good one, man. We appreciate you.
4: I got the cleaner air in there, too.
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5: 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Residents who want to run for a state, federal, judicial, or county office in Ottertail County can soon file as candidates for the 2026 general election. The filing period runs from May 19th through June 2nd. County offices up for election this year include County Commissioner Districts 2 and 4, County Attorney, County Sheriff, and Soil and Water Conservation District Supervisors. Candidates may file in person at the Ottertail County Elections Office in Fergus Falls. The Minnesota Department of Health says it is monitoring a person in Minnesota who may have been briefly exposed overseas to someone infected with the Andes strain of hantavirus. Health officials stress the risk to the public remains very low, and the person being monitored is not showing symptoms. The exposure is connected to a passenger aboard the MV Hondius cruise ship who tested positive for the virus. Hantaviruses are typically spread by rodents, but the Andes strain is the only type known to spread between people through close contact with someone showing symptoms. The Department of Health says it is closely working with the CDC, local public health agencies, and healthcare partners while continuing to monitor the situation. The Minnesota Department of Agriculture is urging farmers, ag retailers, and commercial carriers to use extra caution when transporting agricultural goods this spring as fieldwork ramps up across the state. Officials say one-third of reported spills and accidents involving products like fertilizer, milk, and livestock happen during transport or transfer operations. Agriculture Commissioner Tom Peterson says taking extra time to secure equipment, inspect loads, and slow down on the road can help prevent serious injuries, environmental damage, and economic loss. For KBRFradio.com News, I'm Derek Sidian. 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
6: Here's the latest weather forecast. Not as windy today. Quiet with a light northwest wind at around 5 to 10. With the sunshine, we should range around the mid-70s. Some clouds pushing in for tonight, around 50 for the overnight low. And we do have a slight chance for afternoon showers coming tomorrow and up around 80 for Thursday's high. Back down to about 50 to 55 on Thursday night with a little better chance for evening showers. And Friday looks good. Sunshine around 80 once again. There's your forecast on Hit Music Channel 977.
7: This is your I-94 ramp cone zone update. The 210 I-94 ramp is closed. The interchange ramps will be closed to all travelers during construction, and traffic to and from Highway 210 in Fergus Falls will be detoured to the County Road 1/Tower Road. Highway 210 will remain open for travelers during construction. Traffic will shift to one side of the bridge and will be reduced to one lane in each direction. For construction updates, visit the Fergus Falls Chamber at fergusfalls.com and click on the Cone Zone. 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
2: Here's the latest weather forecast. Not as windy today. Quiet with a light northwest wind at around 5 to 10. With the sunshine, we should range around the mid 70s. Some clouds pushing in for tonight, around 50 for the overnight low. And we do have a slight chance for afternoon showers coming tomorrow and up around 80 for Thursday's high. Back down to about 50 to 55 on Thursday night with a little better chance for evening showers. And Friday looks good. Sunshine around 80 once again. There's your forecast on Hit Music Channel 977.
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10: Was that Jenny?
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1: Here's the latest weather forecast. Not as windy today. Quiet with a light northwest wind at around 5 to 10. With the sunshine, we should range around the mid-70s. Some clouds pushing in for tonight, around 50 for the overnight low. And we do have a slight chance for afternoon showers coming tomorrow and up around 80 for Thursday's high. Back down to about 50 to 55 on Thursday night with a little better chance for evening showers. And Friday looks good. Sunshine around 80 once again. There's your forecast on Hit Music Channel 977.
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8: 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Residents who want to run for a state, federal, judicial, or county office in Ottertail County can soon file as candidates for the 2026 general election. The filing period runs from May 19th through June 2nd. County offices up for election this year include County Commissioner Districts 2 and 4, County Attorney, County Sheriff, and Soil and Water Conservation District Supervisors. Candidates may file in person at the Ottertail County Elections Office in Fergus Falls. The Minnesota Department of Health says it is monitoring a person in Minnesota who may have been briefly exposed overseas to someone infected with the Andy strain of hantavirus. Health officials stress the risk to the public remains very low, and the person being monitored is not showing symptoms. The exposure is connected to a passenger aboard the MV Hondius cruise ship who tested positive for the virus. Hantaviruses are typically spread by rodents, but the Andy strain is the only type known to spread between people through close contact with someone showing symptoms. The Department of Health says it is closely working with the CDC, local public health agencies, and healthcare partners while continuing to monitor the situation. The Minnesota Department of Agriculture is urging farmers, ag retailers, and commercial carriers to use extra caution when transporting agricultural goods this spring as fieldwork ramps up across the state. Officials say one-third of reported spills and accidents involving products like fertilizer, milk, and livestock happen during transport or transfer operations. Agriculture Commissioner Tom Peterson says taking extra time to secure equipment, inspect loads, and slow down on the road can help prevent serious injuries, environmental damage, and economic loss. For KBRFradio.com News, I'm Derek Sidian. 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
9: Here's the latest weather forecast. Not as windy today. Quiet with a light northwest wind at around 5 to 10. With the sunshine, we should range around the mid-70s. Some clouds pushing in for tonight, around 50 for the overnight low. And we do have a slight chance for afternoon showers coming tomorrow and up around 80 for Thursday's high. Back down to about 50 to 55 on Thursday night with a little better chance for evening showers. And Friday looks good. Sunshine around 80 once again. There's your forecast on Hit Music Channel 977.
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2: Here's the latest weather forecast. Not as windy today. Quiet with a light northwest wind at around 5 to 10. With the sunshine, we should range around the mid-70s. Some clouds pushing in for tonight, around 50 for the overnight low. And we do have a slight chance for afternoon showers coming tomorrow and up around 80 for Thursday's high. Back down to about 50 to 55 on Thursday night with a little better chance for evening showers. And Friday looks good. Sunshine around 80 once again. There's your forecast on Hit Music Channel 977.
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8: This is your I-94 ramp cone zone update. The 210 I-94 ramp is closed. The interchange ramps will be closed to all travelers during construction, and traffic to and from Highway 210 in Fergus Falls will be detoured to the County Road 1/Tower Road. Highway 210 will remain open for travelers during construction. Traffic will shift to one side of the bridge and will be reduced to one lane in each direction. For construction updates, visit the Fergus Falls Chamber at fergusfalls.com and click on the cone zone. 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
1: Here's the latest weather forecast. Not as windy today. Quiet with a light northwest wind at around 5 to 10. With the sunshine, we should range around the mid-70s. Some clouds pushing in for tonight, around 50 for the overnight low. And we do have a slight chance for afternoon showers coming tomorrow and up around 80 for Thursday's high. Back down to about 50 to 55 on Thursday night with a little better chance for evening showers. And Friday looks good. Sunshine around 80 once again. There's your forecast on Hit Music Channel 977.
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1: Here's the latest weather forecast. Not as windy today. Quiet with a light northwest wind at around 5 to 10. With the sunshine, we should range around the mid-70s. Some clouds pushing in for tonight, around 50 for the overnight low. And we do have a slight chance for afternoon showers coming tomorrow and up around 80 for Thursday's high. Back down to about 50 to 55 on Thursday night with a little better chance for evening showers. And Friday looks good. Sunshine around 80 once again. There's your forecast on Hit Music Channel 977.
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8: Here's the latest weather forecast. Not as windy today. Quiet with a light northwest wind at around 5 to 10. With the sunshine, we should range around the mid-70s. Some clouds pushing in for tonight, around 50 for the overnight low. And we do have a slight chance for afternoon showers coming tomorrow and up around 80 for Thursday's high. Back down to about 50 to 55 on Thursday night with a little better chance for evening showers. And Friday looks good. Sunshine around 80 once again. There's your forecast on Hit Music Channel 977.
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1: Here's the latest weather forecast. Not as windy today. Quiet with a light northwest wind at around 5 to 10. With the sunshine, we should range around the mid-70s. Some clouds pushing in for tonight, around 50 for the overnight low. And we do have a slight chance for afternoon showers coming tomorrow and up around 80 for Thursday's high. Back down to about 50 to 55 on Thursday night with a little better chance for evening showers. And Friday looks good. Sunshine around 80 once again. There's your forecast on Hit Music Channel 977.
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1: Here's the latest weather forecast. Not as windy today. Quiet with a light northwest wind at around 5 to 10. With the sunshine, we should range around the mid-70s. Some clouds pushing in for tonight, around 50 for the overnight low. And we do have a slight chance for afternoon showers coming tomorrow and up around 80 for Thursday's high. Back down to about 50 to 55 on Thursday night with a little better chance for evening showers. And Friday looks good. Sunshine around 80 once again. There's your forecast on Hit Music Channel 977.

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6: This is your I-94 ramp cone zone update. The 210 I-94 ramp is closed. The interchange ramps will be closed to all travelers during construction, and traffic to and from Highway 210 in Fergus Falls will be detoured to the County Road 1/Tower Road. Highway 210 will remain open for travelers during construction. Traffic will shift to one side of the bridge and will be reduced to one lane in each direction. For construction updates, visit the Fergus Falls Chamber at fergusfalls.com and click on the Cone Zone. 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
3: For KBRFradio.com News, I'm Derek Sidian. Residents who want to run for a state, federal, judicial, or county office in Ottertail County can soon file as candidates for the 2026 general election. The filing period runs from May 19th through June 2nd. County offices up for election this year include County Commissioner Districts 2 and 4, County Attorney, County Sheriff, and Soil and Water Conservation District Supervisors. Candidates may file in person at the Ottertail County Elections Office in Fergus Falls. The Minnesota Department of Health says it is monitoring a person in Minnesota who may have been briefly exposed overseas to someone infected with the Andes strain of hantavirus. Health officials stress the risk to the public remains very low, and the person being monitored is not showing symptoms. The exposure is connected to a passenger aboard the MV Hondius cruise ship who tested positive for the virus. Hantaviruses are typically spread by rodents, but the Andes strain is the only type known to spread between people through close contact with someone showing symptoms. The Department of Health says it is closely working with the CDC, local public health agencies, and healthcare partners while continuing to monitor the situation. The Minnesota Department of Agriculture is urging farmers, ag retailers, and commercial carriers to use extra caution when transporting agricultural goods this spring as fieldwork ramps up across the state. Officials say one-third of reported spills and accidents involving products like fertilizer, milk, and livestock happen during transport or transfer operations. Agriculture Commissioner Tom Peterson says taking extra time to secure equipment, inspect loads, and slow down on the road can help prevent serious injuries, environmental damage, and economic loss. For KBRFradio.com News, I'm Derek Sidian. 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
4: Here's the latest weather forecast. Not as windy today. Quiet with a light northwest wind at around 5 to 10. With the sunshine, we should range around the mid-70s. Some clouds pushing in for tonight, around 50 for the overnight low. And we do have a slight chance for afternoon showers coming tomorrow and up around 80 for Thursday's high. Back down to about 50 to 55 on Thursday night with a little better chance for evening showers. And Friday looks good. Sunshine around 80 once again. There's your forecast on Hit Music Channel 977.
5: Weather can shift quickly and sometimes become dangerous. 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
8: Here's the latest weather forecast. Not as windy today. Quiet with a light northwest wind at around 5 to 10. With the sunshine, we should range around the mid-70s. Some clouds pushing in for tonight, around 50 for the overnight low. And we do have a slight chance for afternoon showers coming tomorrow and up around 80 for Thursday's high. Back down to about 50 to 55 on Thursday night with a little better chance for evening showers. And Friday looks good. Sunshine around 80 once again. There's your forecast on Hit Music Channel 977.
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0: 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Bruno Mars performing tonight at U.S. Bank Stadium in Minneapolis. If you're heading to his concert or any stops on his big tour, we want to know how it is. Few people who have seen it already said it was the best concert of their life, which is not surprising at all. A couple years ago, I saw him, and he was doing like smaller venues, so it's totally different vibe than this. But he's in Chicago May 16th, then Columbus, Ohio May 20th, 5 shows in Toronto, then he's off to Europe for the next few months. And my name's Mason. 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That's 85 Live Line. 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Welcome in. 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
5: This is your I-94 ramp cone zone update. The 210 I-94 ramp is closed. The interchange ramps will be closed to all travelers during construction, and traffic to and from Highway 210 in Fergus Falls will be detoured to the County Road 1/Tower Road. Highway 210 will remain open for travelers during construction. Traffic will shift to one side of the bridge and will be reduced to one lane in each direction. For construction updates, visit the Fergus Falls Chamber at fergusfalls.com and click on the Cone Zone. 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Laundry piling up while the roads are torn up? 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
5: This is your I-94 ramp cold zone update. The 210 I-94 ramp is currently closed, and the interchange ramps will be closed to all travelers during construction. Traffic to and from Highway 210 in Fergus Falls will be detoured to County Road 1/Tower Road. Highway 210 will remain open for travelers during construction. Traffic will shift to one side of the bridge and will be reduced to one lane in each direction. For construction updates, visit the Fergus Falls Chamber at fergusfalls.com and click on the cone zone.
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